this is what happens when we perform just our karmas, and we refer back to that of the Shraddh ceremony. What happens in the time of the Shraddh? There are many things that are happening, but the first thing that we have to realize is what it is. The Shraddh is done because of the departed soul. When that departed soul goes into that of the, wherever it goes, it assumes, it can assume the form of a devata, it can assume the form of that of any species of life, but it can come back in this existence, but there is a transition period. And this transition period is called a yam yatna. We discussed that. Yam yatna means from that after the 13 days or the 12 days, the soul goes on a journey for that of a whole year. And if it is that there is an extra month, which is called the Adhik Mas, which we had last year, then you would see sometimes there is an extra month that is added. So sometimes when Baba will put a date, he say, but Baba, this is not really right. What is you doing? It's supposed to be on the 11th or the 11th and a half. But then the Baba will have to say that there is certain times that we have to adhere to, which is called the Adhik Mas. I think many individuals know about it, but then again, I think many individuals do not know about it. In this year, we would see, because of last year, because of the Adhik Mas, it was around July, I think, Baba, around that time. And so it is, many of the Shraddhs are pushed back. And you would see from time to time, this will happen about every 3 years. What happens in Sanatan Dharma is that our tithis, our lunar dates, we do not go checking the patra by the solar dates. Solar dates means like a day. A day consists of a data of 24 hours in Western. But in that of our teachings in the patra, there is the sidereal time. Baba will tell you about that sidereal time. And the day is not really full 24 hours. It drops a little bit. And this is why it will drop a little bit when you are counting the years, or you are counting the day of the years. So 365 days, as we know in the Western calendar, it is about approximately, the Babas will tell you about 360 and counting around that. And so in every 3 years, there is called a Adhik Mas because of that. Because the dropping short of these days, it around 3 years, you would have the Adhik Mas. And this is why some observe it, some do not observe it, but this is what it is. This is our dharma also too. There's Adhik Mas, there's Mal Mas also too. When a month doesn't see a Sankranti, the Sankranti means the changing of the signs. All these that we must know, all these our children must know also too. Because you must know the timing when to buy a car, the timing when to build a house, the timing when to marry, the timing when to do yajna, the timing when to do anything. Everything is about timing. However, you can set your time to do everything, but what date you cannot set your time? Huh? Dying. If the Lord gave you that ability, what you would do? You say, all right, man, you can choose any day that you want to die. What you would do? Huh? Well, Baya here is saying he could choose Saturday. Which Saturday you could choose? That is the question. Which Saturday? 10 years from now? 20 years from now? 10 years from now? When 10 years from now? No, I want the next 10 years, and the next 10 years, and the next 10 years. So we do not, in that manner, we do not have that of the choice. Bhagavan is saying we make that. So this is why you go by the Baba sometimes and you say, wait, your lifeline might be, or that of your lifespan might be 75 years. But always remember, your karmas determine if when you go and when you do not go. The karmas are like that of a riverbed. It is always changing.
is always changing. Your karmas are always changing because of the karmic patterns. And some people, it is destined for them to go today, but they did not. You ever see that? Destined to go. It looked like if it is, but they did not. Their life was spared. Some people get in accidents, and the whole car write off. And what happens? My cousin here, he works in that department, so he will tell you from time to time. But what happened? They come out without any scratch, any scrape. And some people, when they get in a little accident, what happens? They die. What is the cause for that, bhaiya? Huh? Karma? What it is? Your time has reached. That give him 100 marks for that. And that your time has reached. When your time has reached, bhaiya, this is what you will have to adhere to. But why in that way? Why in that way? There are different types of deaths. Death of akal mrityu. Akal mrityu means untimely deaths. And these are the time of deaths that when we pray to that of Bhagavan Sri Krishna, we try to avoid. One of the best death that a person, and I am saying that Bhagavan Sri Krishna says that will happen to everyone, is that when he goes in Mahasamadhi. Mahasamadhi means what? He is sleeping and then he sleeps away and marg ho gaye hai. That is one of the most peaceful indeed. However your existence is, this is what will happen at the time of death. So Bhagavan Sri Krishna is saying, that individual who can hold on to the feet of that of his guru, he will be a liberated soul indeed. Udhav ji, who is Udhav? He is no other than that of the friend of that of Bhagavan Sri Krishna. And the friend of that of Bhagavan Sri Krishna is saying to that of Bhagavan Sri Krishna, tell me many things and I shall be enlightened. And Lord Krishna is explaining to that of Udhav that it is time now, I shall leave now. He started to cry now, Bhagavan Sri Krishna, or Udhav started to cry, you are leaving me, O dear Bhagavan. And so Bhagavan Sri Krishna says, go to that place where your whole lineage, the Yadu race, they can experience that of all happiness and do that of tapasya. Anek bhayankar ke dwarika me rahe hai. And so when that time was coming for Lord Krishna to leave this earth now, it is said that many things were happening. There was many shooting stars. You get up in the morning time, devotees, you ever see a shooting star? What is the meaning of the fallen star or the comet? What is the meaning of all that? Sometimes it says that if you cannot see certain stars at the time, that means that that person will die. The North Star, and that is very, very true indeed. If you cannot, so I doesn't look at that star in the morning time. In the morning time, don't look at that. Because if you're not seeing it, you will call Baba and when you say, I haven't seen that star. There are certain stars you look for when you are being married. In the night time, long ago, who in this audience here or at home married in the night time? Anybody? I can't answer that question for you all, but probably you can't. Anybody married in the night time? Night time, Arundhati, as well as her consort, also to her Vashisht, or the sage, that star you look for in that of the night time when you are married. So the stars are very, very important. But it is the stars that are lining up at the time of death. This is what will determine death indeed. When you go by the astrologer, when you go by the pundit, he will look at two base, he will look basically, he would look at two houses. I'm just telling you a little bit about what you already know, because the children, they are asking about this thing. They are asking about astrology and science and all this. The second house and the seventh house, these are houses in your astrology. I'm just saying this, mentioning it for you. You can research it. What are the houses? So, and the lord of those houses, and if you're going through those periods, then mar ho gaye hai. You can research it for yourself. This is one way also too that you see it. For the palmists also too, they would watch your palm.
And I have seen individuals who can read the palm also too. Not because you have a short lifeline, that means that you will live a short life. It means that many things you have to, but the lines in your hand is always changing. The three major lines will not change. It will change or it may not change, but these other lines, they are always changing. And why they are always changing? They are changing because, again, of our karmic patterns indeed. Jupiter is right here. This is where you see your astrology right here on your palm also too, by the index finger right here. And then we have Saturn here. We have the Sun as well. We have Mercury right here, those who can see. We have the plane of Mars, and we have also that of Rahu and Ketu also here, and Venus. All these things, Narad Muni, when he went to that of Parvati's father as well as mother, they said, read the palm of that of Parvati and see who she will marry. And then when he started to read that palm, no, he said, you know what? This child will marry someone who does always go by the cremation site. What? This child will marry an individual who has jata, he has the Ganga coming from his head, he walks with his trishul, he has a snake around his neck. And so they started to shiver now. And he now, Bhagavan Shiva, seen all this, and Parvati Mata shook her head in approval and said, that is Lord Shiva. One of the Babas last night is saying that Lord Shiva is Yajna Swarupai. Yajna Swarupai means that he is the prevailing deity also too of the Yajna. He must be present in the Yajna also too. Bhagavan Sri Krishna also too is Lord Shiva. They are all one. And so Bhagavan is saying, worship me in these forms and you will come back to me.

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Bhagavan Sri Krishna is saying many, many things. And he is also saying that he is the soul, the Atma. Vedanam Samaveda Asmi, Devanam Asmi, Basavah. I am also through the Vedas, the Samved. The Samved tells us about that of song, dance, and all these things. The Yajurveda tells us, we have four Vedas, tells us about the herbs, the astrology. You want to know where astrology comes from? Read the Yajurveda and you will see all these mantras also. The cure for your disease also too. Whatever the body will pick up there, when you read the Yajurveda, you will get some answers also too. The Atharvaveda. All these will give us that knowledge. Bhagavan is the Vedas. Indriyanam manishtasmi.

Bhutanamasmi Chetasah. I am the mind. Bhagavan Sri Krishna says, I am the mind. How is your mind tonight, devotees? I am asking you a question. How is your mind tonight? Shant Swabhav? Shant Swabhav means what? Very good, we have bright people in the audience here. Peaceful indeed. And so it is, if your mind becomes like that, your existence becomes like that indeed. When we offer that of nectar to that of Bhagavan, we get back nectar. What is nectar? Nectar is the sweet offerings. Why do we offer sweet rice to the trees? Anybody knows why we offer sweet rice? Why we offer kheer to the pitris? Babas are all here. That sweet offering is offered to that of the pitris. It's sashi, it gives them that of happiness. They become liberated and we become liberated. As I said before, our existence and the existence in the hereafter becomes that of very, very sweet indeed. But it is that little water that you offer every morning. Do not forget also to, Bhaiya was telling me, do not forget also your ancestors also too. You are offering water for Suryanarayan Swami every morning, but you can offer a little bit for your ancestors every morning. Every morning you can do that. That is called tarpan. For the rishis also too, you can also do that. Offer a little water for them. You can pray to Lord Krishna, take their name, and that will go a very, very far away indeed. Water it sustains our life. Water and food also to sustain. And there's a part in that of the Bhagavad tells us that how we make our pindas, the grind rice. But do you know there are different customs in India? I was reading that people will boil the rice also too. When they boil that rice, they will mold the pindas. What is the pinda? What is the meaning of the pinda? Anyone can tell me what's the meaning of the pinda? The sharir, the body, the making of a new body. What is the pinda? Bijam mam sarva bhutanam vidhi partha janardana. The meaning you will get everything in the Gita. Everything is there. The seed of this whole creation is the pinda. That pinda that you offer there, Bola. He is one of the assistants of Bola. He's sitting very humbly. He's always with us. And he is assisting us making the pindas. When your individual is doing shraddha and you have the ability to make and mold the pinda, don't wait on the Baba to do that. You do it yourself. Mold the pinda. Look, all the Babas are saying in approval. When the shraddha, when you are about to do shraddha, look for the grind rice or look for that and ask the Baba how to do it. And so the older Babas, the more senior Babas will call and say, son, you do with your hand, you mold the pindas for yourself. The Baba could do it, and anybody could do it. But I see Rishi does allow the judgment to do it. And when that is done, it is said that that individual gained, because he's molding these pindas with that of love, dedication. So tonight, as time is getting and running away, we end for now with these thoughts. So we have a few items before we close, and before we close, I would like to sing a bhajan.

Before I close, I want to touch on one topic. One topic. The first thing that when the boy, the child in the home now is ushered by the barber now to offer the first pinda. Who is the first pinda offered to? Anybody knows? The barbers will tell you. Pret pinda mayadiyate, bikara pinda mayadiyate, tavu pratishtatam. I am only saying these things because that many people ask from time to time. We may see certain things happening, but we might not know. You will see a pinda that is offered away from the baby. What that pinda is for? What that pinda is for? Well, the Baba did something, but I really don't know what he did that for. That is the Bikara Pinda. These souls are like Bikari. Bikari means what? They are beggars. They are asking. They are not like the father of the home and the mother of the home, who satsang has been done for them. They are begging. So this is why they come uninvited to your home. As I said before, and they see. So this is why some people, I will close off with this. Some people, before they eat, they will take out a little bit of the bhaji, the roti. You ever see that? Not even in Shraddh. Anything that they do, and they will put it one side. In parts of India, they says that when they cook food, they will cook a whole roti. And when they cook that roti, one is given to what? The cow, very good, 100 marks. One is given to the cow, one is given to the dog, and one is given to the birds, made in 3/4. I hope we do something like that. And I hope that we continue to be on this path of dharma. Dharma kshetre, kuru kshetre, samaveta yuyutsava, mamaka pandavashtaiva, kimat kuruvat sanjaraya. And always remember where we started from. We started from the first sloka. Devotees, we have come to the end of our offerings. Very, very short indeed. When things are, you know, having fun, what happens indeed? But time passes. Samay ke bheet gaye. That means the time passes very, very fast indeed. My message tonight is, enjoy yourself in this existence. Enjoy yourself with Bhagwan. Always be happy. But as I end, how can you be happy? You can only be happy when you do your duties. You can only be happy when you serve. You can only be happy when you serve your ancestors, your mother and your father. And this is why the family members are always happy indeed. Tomorrow will be the Gaudan ceremony. We will close with, in about 9, 9:30, the puja will start. Pandit Gautam will start. And then about 10 o'clock, 10:30, the Gaudan, the actual Gaudan. That is the gift of the gift of the cow. Oh, there's a cow here. Anytime I mention the cow name, it happened last night. Devotees, the cow is Bhagwan. I did the same thing last night. And the cow said the same thing. Moo. Look him again. Devotees who are listening and hearing from radio as well as Chibi Jagrati, the cow is connecting with us. And everybody is

invited as the sisters are saying to the Godan who are listening and viewing to the ceremony indeed. It's a very, very, very blessed ceremony indeed. And I will just say this. There are many things that I want to say, but I will end with this. May cows be in front of me. May cows be behind. May cows be at the side of me. When that time is coming, the cow, the Godan, ensures that we have a very smooth passage in the hereafter, and a boat is given, a now is given. And he's still responding to me. And so tomorrow we will do the Godan ceremony. Tonight, I would like to end. I will have to pass over now to that of the members of the group. But firstly, the dance group here. Nitya Aradhana dance group. So whenever they are ready, they will come and make a presentation. There is a dance group. Bhagwan Sri Krishna. Oh yes. So that person is Anushka Oja Maharaj, and she will make a presentation for us. We will have a presentation also too of the cousin of the home. A vote of thanks after that presentation, the group also too, and then after we will close for tonight. Tonight I would like to say it is a pleasure to be with each and every one of you and the family. This family is a very, very virtuous family and a pious family, just like yours. God bless them for doing this yajna, and may they always succeed in all their endeavors. Bole Shri Vrindavan Bihari Lal Ki. So I invite to each and every one of you, Sri Anushka Oja Maharaj. Give her a round of applause. Bhagwan bless her indeed. Bless.

Give her a next round of applause. She deserves a round of applause, and I think that's the parents there. May give the parents a round of applause too. Young children must always be encouraged when they are doing certain acts, and so they will grow with that. And this is how our parampara, our tradition are kept. God bless her and bless each and every one of you who are aspiring like that. Now we have, I think, the vote of thanks by the cousin, Rishi Ji, Bridgelal. As I said, there are two Rishis here tonight, so I don't want to mix them up. Rishi Bridgelal, I'll ask him to address us.

0: Aurav Ved Vyas ji and the family's guru, conducting the Bedi Puja, our Pandits, Pandit Gautam and our senior Baba, all other Pandits, Sri Dharan Bihari and members of the Bhajan Mandali, the host, the hostess, the entire family, my beloved sister Indira and Puran, and all the other siblings, Kamala, Savi, Dharam, Prema, Indar, all the nephews and nieces, the extended family, the neighbors, the friends, the well-wishers, all of you viewing through mass communication, radio, TV, Jagriti, listening to this coverage. Sitaram. The Hava Yajna is a huge undertaking. It is a huge project for all purposes. A lot of planning is necessary, for there are many components, there are many elements, there are many ingredients to put a yajna into place. And that is why the meaning of the word yajna is sacrifice. From the moment this thought would have been conceived, in consultation with the Guru, the yajna would have started. This family would have started to put things in place. And the first thing, of course, was to transform this home into a yagnishala. And a lot of effort is required, of course, to do that. Following that, of course, is invitations and reaching out to all the suppliers of goods and services and all the ingredients necessary that will have to be put in place in order to orchestrate this yajna and to execute it successfully to meet the expectations of the end users, who are all of us. So my presence here then to give this expressions of thanks is really a humble expression of thanks for all purposes, because how much we can thank all of you for this. The blessings, of course, come from Bhagwan, as Pandiji has been articulating throughout the last 5 nights, including this one. Everything is by the grace of Bhagwan. Bhagwan Sri Krishna is the doer. He is the doer. We are just mere instruments. So I'm just being instrumental here to express these thanks. First of all, Guruji, I am in no position to comment on the expert and all the knowledge that would have been disseminated from the Gita by Ved Vyas ji. I am in no position to do that. Nobody's in a position to comment and qualify what Ved Vyas ji would have read after yajna. I heard that from Pandit Harish Maharaj. Pandit Shiva Janak is smiling. I heard that and I learned that. Nobody could comment on that. So Guruji, all we can express is our sincere thanks to you for all the knowledge that you would have disseminated and all the information that you would have given us that we can put into practice on a day-to-day basis to deal with the activities of mundane existence and to deal with the circumstances that counteract us on a day-to-day basis, so that we can react to situations in a positive way and make the spiritual journey. And that's what it is really, to make the spiritual journey. And Guruji here has given us so many teachings and so many reminders, beautiful, absolutely beautiful, for us to remind ourselves, to ponder and to put into practice, to make our lives better one as we make the spiritual journey to that point in time when we have to exit this body. Thank you, Guruji. Thank you so much. Thank you so much. This family has a beautiful guru. It's nice to have a nice pandit and a nice guru. Very important. And you have done that superbly, and you continue to do that superbly. It was very enlightening to hear last night when all the nephews and nieces have also been initiated with you. I was very happy to hear that. So thank you so much. The pandits who conducted the Bedi Puja, this is not the ground puja. That's not what it is. This is the Bedi Puja, where the pandits establish the framework and the groundwork for Vedyasji to disseminate katha from the scriptures. That's what it is. So that is most fundamental and most important, the Bedi Puja, setting the groundwork for Vedyasji in the Singhasan. Thank you so much. I heard the name this evening, only Pandit Gautam and our senior Baba. Thank you all so much for coming every evening and doing this for the family and for the Yajna. For all the Pandits who have graced us night after night, thank you so much for your presence. Thank you so much for your blessings. Thank you for taking the time to be here. Sri Dharin Bihari, our lead singer and vocalist. And I know Dharin. Actually, Dharin comes from the same area where I live. So I know Dharin a long time. I know his father as well. His father used to sing with my uncle, Uncle Naipaul, in that group. And Dharin is an outstanding singer. Dharin is very versatile in terms of bhajan, kirtan, folk song, film song. And he's a very versatile singer and an excellent musician. So Dharin, thank you so much. God bless you. And he's very learned in the scriptures too, eh? If you know the Dharin, will answer all the questions. When you were reading last night, chapter 8, he passed the Gita for me, chapter 8. So he's very, very learned. So Dharin, God bless you. Right? You've made it very comfortable for me as well on a personal lotus sit on the stage here with you. Right? And the other musicians, the other members of the Bhajan Mandali, our sound engineer, thank you very much. Sound engineer, very important. Very important, the sound person. So thank you very much. God bless you. To all the ones who have come night after night, their extended family, the friends and the well-wishers, I always say this. Matter is not you have all the preparation and all the activities and everything. If you, the people, don't attend, then can't fight. Hey, what is the use? So thank you very much. Every one of you was like a bulb, a lit bulb, giving brightness to the Yajna and giving blessings to the Yajna. Let me extend our sincere thanks for those who have made direct contributions then. For example, the ones who would have put the infrastructure in place. A lot of infrastructure has been put into place for the staging of a Yajna. The tents, the decorators did an outstanding job, I thought. And it was a lot to work. I think they worked all night, the night before, to put all of this in place, to present this Yajnashala for all of us to come and sit and be comfortable, to enjoy. Then, of course, then you have all the people who prepared the prasad, the Mahaprasad, which is the bhojan, the tables, the chairs, the sound system. All of these would have contributed substantially into putting the necessary ingredients in place for all of us to be comfortable and for all of us to benefit from the last 5 nights. As I see my now here, I'm not forgetting the now, my namesake Rishi. So I met him the night before, actually. You know, they were telling me I'm looking for the now. So thank you very much, Rishi. You have done very, very good. Panaji have been saying all the time that your support is excellent. And it's always very good to have a very, very good and efficient now. It makes your work a lot less difficult. And also simpler, less difficult. So thank you very much. And I think lastly, let me not forget all the sponsors who would have contributed for this Yajna to be transmitted, right, to the listening audience in radio and also to the viewing audience in TV Jagriji. Thank you to the sponsors, right, and all the viewers. Thank you all for viewing. You know, this would have reached various parts of the world. People have been viewing this and through the link in Petah Trinidad and Tobago as well. So thank you all very much for that, for your contributions. The Yajna, of course, it doesn't end tonight. As Pandaji indicated, the Gaudan is tomorrow. And does the Yajna end after that? I'm asking a question now. Does the Yajna end after that? Guruji says no. The Yajna continues. Everybody have the personal Yajna to continue, because the Yajna is a sacrifice and you have to do what is necessary to make sure that you continue to improve so that you can be closer and closer to Bhagwan and you can make this journey. You can reduce the polarities of life so that you increase your spirituality, so the day will come when you can exit this body peacefully. I think I thank you with that, and God bless. Thank you all for listening to me, and I pass you back to Guruji.
1: Thank you very much, Bhaiya Rishi. For those very, yes, give him a round of applause. Very eloquent indeed.
0: Yeah, thank you, Guruji. And let me just say one thing now in reverse, on behalf of everyone. On behalf of everyone, let me extend our sincere thanks and gratitude now to the family. To the family who have given us this opportunity for all of us to be able to sit in satsang and to sit in devotion. They have had certain family members who have also come from abroad. They have made a special effort. But when it comes to family, you have to make a special effort.
1: Yes.
0: So thank you to Indira Puran and the complete family for putting this yajna in place that all of us could have become and be part of it, to get so much knowledge, to get the experience and the joy, and to be in such a beautiful state at this point in time. So thanks very much to the family. God bless you all with a continued, healthy, happy, divine life. Thanks again.
1: Thank you again, Bhai Rishi. Bole Shri Vrindavan Bihari Lal Ki Jai. Everything that he have said is very truth indeed. The effort that you make is a yajna itself. Baba Yogesh, the family has requested that you say a few words. So I'll ask you to come. He is our senior pandit. Many, many things I would have learned from him in the past and still is learning. The abode of all humility and very senior indeed. We welcome him, Pandit Yogesh Ji.
2: Vrindavan Bihari Lal Ki Jai. Well, after this beautiful vote of thanks, I want to second the motion for this rendition, for this beautiful way that Amo Vyas Ji had conducted this yagya, as well as given us so much information. And relating also to the departed, the ancestors as well. I am sure that they would all be very happy for what the children had done here. I understand that this was one of the father's wishes as well too. And today they have fulfilled that as well with efficiency in every way. Bhagwan's blessings to you all. What more can I say? Baba, you said it all already. But if I have to say something, humko uttam pot. Poti Vedas. The highest scriptures that we have are the Vedas. Our Uttam Gyan me Vedant hai. The Vedant are the Upanishads, and they contain all the essence, the true meaning, the rus, as Baba was mentioning all the time, the knowledge of the Vedas. Or Bhagavad Gita Dhyanam Likha Hai. Sarvo Upanishadu Gavu Dubdha Gopal Nandana. All the Upanishads are put together, and Bhagwan Krishna is milking this Upanishads, and that milk which the cow gives to us is fed to Partho Vatsa Sudhir Bhukta. Arjun, whose name has been called so many times by Baba, he has been given this. And that which is put together is none other than the Bhagavad Gita. It is said, even in the Mahatam, Eko Shastram Devaki Putra Gita. Of all the scriptures that we have, if there is one that we need to cover everything, is the Bhagavad Gita. Aaj is Parivar. Unke Mata Pita, Unke Pandit, or Vyas, your actions today would surely bring blessings, not to everyone here alone, but to your ancestors as well. For being obedient to their wishes and to carry them out. So I would say, Bidahi.

0: Yo, Bidai, congratulations to each of you. I am sure everyone here would have been very much blessed by coming one night, two nights, and if for the five nights too, extremely blessed. As there, it was mentioned that there are many upcoming pundits here, young ones. I would surely encourage them all to keep a Bhagavad Gita. We have them in pocket size. And you all must always keep that Bhagavad Gita with you and read. Read from now. And you're not going to go wrong at all. And not only these children here, every one of us here who do not have Bhagavad Gita should acquire one. It's very cheap. Maybe if you can get in touch with me, I have a few as well I can dispense with you all. Very cheap, but and it also is in English. So those who do not know the Sanskrit, those who do not know the Hindi, can read the English and benefit tremendously. Read over and over and over and over, and that knowledge is going to come to you. It is the secret of God realization. We do not have to wait to die to go to heaven.
1: True.
0: And this, by having this reading here today, surely the ancestors would have been in a good position. It is Uttam Gyan. It says also, it is the highest knowledge. It is the highest Gyan. It is Raja Vidya, Raja Guhyam, Pavitram Idam Uttamam, the highest of all. We find in this what Baba has been extracting knowledge for us over these few nights. And I want to say that I feel very much blessed to be in your company, each of you here tonight. I feel very blessed, and under the guidance of Baba here, our Byasji, surely we cannot go wrong. I thank you, and may Bhagwan continue to bless you, that you can continue to deliver all this lovely knowledge from time to time, whenever called upon. Vrindavan Bihari Lal Ki, Jai Hajurkal. Please clasp hands. Let's offer a prayer to the ancestors, to the parents especially. Om Krishna Krishna Kripalotvam Agatirnam Gatirbhava Sansararnavam Agnanam Prasida Purushottama. Principle Vrindavan Bihari Lal Ki Jai. Thank you, Baba. Thank you.
2: Palesh Vrindavan Bihari Lal Ki Jai. Baba, I reciprocate everything back to you. It is through your blessings that I can do whatever. Every morning I used to call him, ask him and trouble him. And he, 6 o'clock, sometimes even before that, Baba, why is this, why is that? And other pundits also too. And he has given me praises, but he is the one also to the gurus. Today is Guru Purnima. May Bhagwan bless you. Give him a round of applause again. To my Guruji, Pandit Haresh Maharaj, but my Vidya Guru also to Pandit Kesho Bairagi, who have passed away, and his family also to. And Bhagwan continue to bless them in all ways. Today is about a day. Today is a day about revering the Guru. The Guru is very, very important. And that Guru, when you keep them, that Guru in your heart, whether the Guru goes to the heavenly regions, that knowledge will always come to you. Raj Guhyam, Raj. That reason, that sovereign secret comes out, that yoga comes out. So may Bhagwan continue to bless each and every one of you devotees, and may you live long, healthy and strong to do the work of Sanatan Dharma and to uplift that of your ancestors. For those who have listened as well as on radio.

as well as TV Jagrati. Keep on listening and viewing Dekhne Wale or Sunne Wale TV or Radio Jagrati. But continue to do that. Tomorrow we will have our last offering. That is the Godan. Let me see if the cow can answer me now. The cow. Godan. What? Well, devotees, those who are listening and viewing, if you do not know what is happening here, you should come tomorrow. The cow has just answered me. Let us all stand at this time. We have the last now. Hari Om. We have the first. Thanks to all the pundits who have come tonight, to all the sadhus, the Bhajan Mandali, radio as well as TV Jagrati, the technical crew, all of you, all the villagers, friends, all of you, may God bless you immensely.

Just a reminder, tomorrow we will have our last offering when the sun, the fire, and certain elements, the host of the Yajna is in. Everybody is invited. So come in your maxis and taxis tomorrow. If you have, if you're coming by horse, come so also too. And join us tomorrow. Hariom. Thank you there, devotees, for coming tonight. You are all blessed. Bhagavan Sri Krishna says that. Mamaivancho jiva loke jiva bhuta sanatana manah shashtan indriyani prakriti stani kalishati. We have all come from Bhagavan Sri Krishna. We all want to go back to Lord Krishna. Dvavimaho purusho loke kshadakshacharai vacha kshadah sarvani bhutani bhutasto kshadauchate. One thing will prevent us from going is this yoga maya, this maya. As soon as we see Bhagwan, we will know where Bhagwan is. Thank you for this family, for the 5 nights, for giving us this opportunity, not only in the home here, but also throughout the data of this whole universe. May Bhagwan continue to bless each and every one of you in a very, very special way. Hariom. May the knowledge of the Gita continue to purify the Atma.

0: everybody, the whole world hear you. Maapati Mahadeva ki, Vrindavan Bihari Lal ki, Pavana Sut Hanuman ki, Vrindavan Bihari Lal ki, Satya Sanatan Dharma ki jai, Sakal Panch ki jai jai, jai Sitaram. Bless all.
1: 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You've been listening to a rebroadcast of the fifth and final night of a 5 nights Bhagavati Achana, which took place in Aruka, and officiating was Panit J. Pandit Vinesh Maharaj. Hey, time in Trinidad and Tobago, 11 minutes after 9. Keep your eyes locked on. 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
2: Jai Sitaram, Mal Mas or Adhik Mas, also known as Purushottam Mas, is the astrological existence of an additional month to the Hindu calendar, primarily based on the cycles of the moon. The lunar month is around 29.5 days and the solar month is 30 to 31 days. As such, a solar year is made up of 365 days and the lunar year amounts to 354 days. A gap of 11 days increases each year, giving rise to an extra month every 3 years. Nirnay Sindhu outlines Asankranti Maase Adhik Maase Sputaha Syad. The month that does not carry a Surya Sankranti is called Adhik Maas. Since the 13th month was not assigned to any Deva, Lord Vishnu assigned Adhik Maas to himself, hence the name Purushottam Maas. In ancient times, King Nahush, through the observance of the Mal Maas Brat, was released from all bondage and acquired the throne of heaven. All efforts with the intention of worldly gains are strictly prohibited during Adhik Maas. It is mentioned in the scriptures, Na kuryad adhike maase kamyam karma kadachan. Hindus refrain from the following undertakings during this period: initiating construction of house, home or any other building. This also includes refraining from buying the raw materials for the same. Performance of kamya karmas such as vivaha, marriage ceremony, yagyopavit, janeyu, gurumukh initiation, griha pravesh, inauguration of new homes, shir sthapan, first post sites, yagyas, yearly pujas and vakdan engagement. Purchases of any kind, property, land, vehicles or otherwise. Initiating or transacting any new ventures or business. It is highly efficacious to perform the following during the period: Dan, giving charity, Satkarma, doing good deeds, giving the gift of fruits, Phaldan, keeping a constantly lit lamp akhand deep in the puja room or mandir throughout the day and night, reciting mantras and personal jap dedicated to Sri Vishnu, Parayan of Bhagavad Gita and the Vishnu Sahasranam, 1000 names of Vishnu, as well as recitation and listening to the kathas of Srimad Bhagavat Puran and Ramayana, amongst others. Keeping fast as per tolerance and capacity, as well as maintaining a vegetarian diet with celibacy. Undertaking of pilgrimage or tirats to mandirs and holy sites. All daily observances, such as lighting of our diyas, offering of the daily dhar jal, sandhya, as well as monthly observances such as full moon brats, antyeshti, funeral rites, dashgat, shaven rites, madhyam shodashi, 13-day bhandara continue unabated. All other activities are suspended for the period. Devotees performing good deeds in this month conquer their indriya senses and have their miseries eradicated, leading towards the attainment of moksha and freedom from punarjanma, the cycle of rebirth. This is a month for self-development, self-assessment, reflection, introspection, and a time to focus on one's own soul by enhancing the communion between man and the divine. Om Tat Sat, Sanatan Dharma, Mahasabha, Pandit Parishad.
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He isn't worried about how his start is or what the end results are. The earth, sky, stars, they keep him out of troubles. Even fear is afraid of him, whose protector your shadow is, O Ganesha.

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Who earns this devotion is rich. He is a boat with no shore who doesn't know you. A mouse is your vehicle. Your guard is your all. 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He became the king of his own fate, who forgetting this world, got your company. O Ganesha.

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With just a spark of revenge, the entire Lanka of Ravan gets burned down. Lines of enemies loose to a single one, a particle becomes a mountain when your name becomes a shloka. O Ganesha.

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0: 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Ricky Ramlagan in your company, and it's time for Your Sundara Sapna. Your Sundara Sapna on a Friday nights. Hey, we've got 25 minutes before the 10 o'clock hour. Friday the 12th of June. I do hope that your Friday has been a good one to you, yeah? A blessed one, a safe one. Once again, anyone celebrating a birthday today, happy, happy birthday to you. If you're celebrating your anniversary, congratulations. Bhagwan's choice blessings. I'm sure you know our numbers by heart, but hey, let me remind you still, right? 663-1027, the number you can get me in studio. WhatsApp messages to 312-3901. 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Welcome. 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
0: Hey, thank you so very much for allowing us into your homes, your workplaces, your vehicles, wherever you are.

That one bringing us to 18 minutes before the 10 o'clock hour. Let's head to our message board first. Let's say, Sitram, the guitar house there in Edmonton, Alberta, David, the entire David and Ryan family. We say, Sitram, Tanti Doris, Tambi Govardhan in Canada, locked on and logged in. We've got Sharada and the entire Bhagwan Singh family of Tableland with us as well. Let's say, Sitram, to Tila, to you and the entire home circle. Advanced choices, choice of blessings, the blessings of Devi Mati, you and yours. We say Sitram Daddy Sita Lakinda, the Lakindas and Sam Lals in Montrose, Shagwanas, Ranuka, Sean, Baby Nathan, Ravi, the entire Brooklyn crew, the Long Island crew as well. Saying Sitram to Eddie out there in Malik Barataria, Auntie Doreen of Arangwes, Auntie Margaret in Barataria as well. And back to our message board we go, let's say Sitram to Auntie Dolly, Uncle Coke, Sanrina, out there in Turay, locked on and logged in. Saying Sitram to Auntie Malti, Uncle Ralphie, Shivi, Sunil, Sita, Sean, Melissa, Samira, and Vani out in Orlando, Florida. To the Singhs, Rishma and Dhruv, the Suraj Nats, Auntie Umati and Ravi out in St. Helena. Sergeant Manbod and Devi, Sitram to you guys as well. Uncle Jailal, Auntie Mohani, the Sagrams of Hydraulic Trace. Saying Sitram to the Sukta Nuns of Endeavor Shagwanas, the Ria and Suresh, the Varshant Indar, the Raghus and Mahadevs out there in La Quesa, and the Mohammeds of Prisal.

The Lion of Kumoto there for you, the late Uncle Sam Budram. Bringing us to 12 minutes again to go before the 10 o'clock hour. Let's see, Auntie Gita and Selena Rupchan out there in Ghat Road. Miss and Mrs. Dulichan Gopal out in Williamsville. The Sharon and Tolly in Pinal. Neil, Nathan, Ariel, Risha, Swan and Terry. Officer John Maraj out there in Barrackpore. Officer Aja Maraj and the entire Mono Road crew. We say see tram to Andy and Anna. Happy, happy Friday nights. Uncle Dan, Auntie Savi in McCoy at the Soul and Indra of Paje. Auntie Gita, Auntie Gangade of Paje as well. The Pilates, Sati and Lynette, Bhagwan's Choice Blessings. Let's say see tram to Penaje, Penavarun, Hari Prasad, Hema J, Avantika, Aradhana, Andy Sita and the entire home circle. And Hema J, happy, happy birthday to you once again. Say see tram to Auntie Andy, Uncle Loach, Auntie Rosie, Annan and Cindy and the entire crew. Heading back to our message board, saying Sitram to the Rampasads in New York, to Anand, Annie and Abhi, our triple A's. This one comes in from Dulam and Dulari, out there in Queens, New York, logged on and locked in. How about this one for you guys?

And let's say see drum Tanti Bella, Auntie Danu, Auntie Ta drum kiss soon I'll stay in the UK. Saying see drum to Jaden and the Bihari Lals, Edinburgh 500. The JD is out in Ajax, Toronto, Mahanje, Dr. Baliram JD, Tamil, RT, Dr. Avish. Uncle Gangadhar Singh in Brampton and Mr. Rajendra Gobin and family in Mississauga. Let's say Sidra Amta Bhai Shastri Shiraj Singh, Uncle Inar Maharaj, Tatara, Vidya, Shara, Bhagwan's choices, choices blessings, see guys. Auntie Kushmawati and Ranissa the Hari Prasad's also there in Orlando. Sunita Prashad and Mom Anissa out in Hollywood, Florida. Once again, Tanti Sita Lakinda and the entire homesickle. Auntie Malti, Uncle Ralphie, Shivi, Sunil, Sita, Sean, Melissa, Samira, and Vani. Tila, to you and yours, this one. Enjoy.

or Sundar Sapna on our Friday night radio Jagati 102.7 FM. Let's say it ramped Auntie Chan all day in Murad Street, Auntie Radha and the Pyramid family of Five Rivers Aruka. The Mashamati, it's it her Auntie. Auntie Radhika, Uncle Roop, Little Kurut Kumuto. Mama Dolly, all day in Suri Village, Lopino, it's it her Auntie as well.

0: and we've entered the 10 o'clock hour. 8 minutes after 10 here in Trinidad and Tobago. Hey, continuing with your Sundar Sapna, continuing to broadcast to you live from the corner of Paja Main Road Extension, Cheshire Roosevelt Highway in Tunapuna. Continuing with the music you know and love right here on your number one. 663-1027, the number you can get me in studio. WhatsApp messages to 312-3901. Let's say tram to all our drivers on the roadways, a safe journey to your destination. All members of our protective services, those of you in our health institutions, those of you just relaxing at home, hey, those of you at work, keeping me company while I keep you company, say tram to you as well. Let's see who we've got in our company. Say tram, you live and egg, right?
1: 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I'm calling to say God bless every one of you, those who are listening, and you as well, and all your children. Sitram, and God bless everyone. Bye-bye.
0: Sitram to you as well. 663-1027, the number you get me in studio. WhatsApp messages to 312-3901. Saying Sitram once again to Geeta and David, the Devanarains out there in Edmonton, Alberta, McFan's choices, choices, blessings. Auntie Bela, Auntie Dano, Auntie Taj Ramkisun, Auntie Malti, Uncle Ralphie, Shivi, Sunil, Zita, Sean, Melissa, Samira, and Fanny. Auntie Sita Lakinda, the Lakindas and Samlals and Montrose, Shagwanas, Ranuka, Sean, Baby Nathan, Ravi, the entire Brooklyn crew, the Long Island crew. Hey, Tila, to you once again. Advanced choices, choice of blessings. How about this one? I've got some messages for you as well. Right after this, and then we'll continue with the music on Your Sundar Sapna. Your Sundar Sapna on a Friday night.

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And we'll join Devashish tomorrow, 12 noon to around 1. We'll spend an hour with him for the release of that brand new album. 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

0: And from Rakesh Shankaran, here's something by Auntie Molly Ramcharan, Leslie Sitaram Degita and Selena Rupchan out there in Ghat Road, Mr. and Mrs. Dulichan Gopal of Williamsville.
1: What?
0: The Ramsahais out there in Monroe Road, Doreen, Sparrow, Amanda, Amelia, Anjali. What? Once again, Sergeant Manbod and Devi Sitaram guys. Officer Aja Maraj and the entire Monroe Road crew. Officer John Maraj out there in Barakpur.

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And continuing to broadcast to you live, my friends, from the corner of Pasir Main Road Extension, Churchill Roosevelt Highway in Tunapuna. Continuing to play you the music you know and love. And here now is where you get your little bit of extra energy to get you through the weekend. Especially those of you who've got a ton of chores planned out, right? You know, sometimes you just let the chores slip by during the week because of work and everything else. And then you dedicate your weekend to getting them done. And you need a little bit of extra energy.

And we've got 7 minutes again to go before we hit the 11 o'clock call. Radio Jogity, 102.7 FM. Let's say see dramas again to all our drivers on the roadways. Safe journey to your destination. Those of you just relaxing at home, see to you guys. And those of you at work keeping me company while I keep you company, well, we've got the company of good music, yeah? Great music. Saying see dramas again to Ravi, the entire Brooklyn crew, the Long Island.

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Saying si Dram once again to the Chidis out there in Ajax, Toronto, Auntie Malti, Uncle Ralphie, Shivi, Sunil, Sita, Sean, Melissa, Samira, and Vani out there in Orlando, Gita out there in Edmonton, Alberta, Auntie Sita Lakin out there in Montrose, Shaguanas, Uncle Rama Samara out in Las Lomas, totally enjoying the music. How about this one for you?

26 minutes before the midnight hour from the Raja Rakesh Shankaran. Here's another one by Ram Raji Prabhu for you guys on your Sundar Sapna on a Friday night.

Associate Ramta Dulam Andulari once again, out there in Queens, New York. The Rampasads in New York, Anand, Annie and Abby, our AAAs. Auntie Dolly, Uncle Coke, and Rina, out there in Turay. Bhagwan's choice blessings. Auntie Radhika, Uncle Roop, Little Kurod Komoto, Uncle Ramas, Samarot, and Las Lomas.

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0: And quickly approaching the midnight hour, so this is where I've got to wrap things up now. Make my way to the studio, as I remind you, hey, if God brings you to it, He will bring you through it, right? Happy moments, praise God. Difficult moments, seek God. Quiet moments, worship God. Painful moments, trust God. Every moment, my dear friends, thank God. Ricky Ramlagan, thanking you for allowing me into your hearts, into your homes via the airwaves of Radio Jagriti, 102.7 FM. I'll be with you tomorrow, 12 noon to 3. We've got our Masters of Ten Singing, Local Classical Masters. And of course, after the first hour, we'll be joined by Devashish Ramdas for that brand new album release right here on your number one. So until then, hey, enjoy the rest of this beautiful night. Have a blessed and awesome, a safe weekend. And remember, Bhagavan loves you, right? Ricky Ramlagan saying, see you around, dear listeners.

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The Maverick will have you dancing on Dil Dhadakne Do.

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2: May Lord Ganesh, the leader of Shiv's retinue, whose very thought ensures success, who carries on his shoulders the head of a beautiful elephant, who is a repository of wisdom and abode of blessed qualities, shower his grace. May that merciful Lord, whose grace enables the dumb to wax eloquence and a cripple to ascend an inaccessible mountain, who burns all the impurities of the Kali Age, be moved to pity. May the Lord, who ever sleeps on the ocean of milk, and who is as swarthy as a blue lotus, and has eye resembling a pair of full-blown red lotuses, take up his abode in my bosom. May the crusher of Cupid, Bhagwan Shankar, whose form resembles in color the jasmine flower and the moon, who is the consort of the goddess Parvati and abode of compassion, and who is fond of the afflicted, be gracious to me. I bow to the lotus feet of my Guru, who is an ocean of mercy and is no other than Sri Hari himself in human form, whose words are sunbeams, as it were, for dispersing the mass of darkness in the form of gross ignorance. Jai Shri Ram.

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Saturday Morning Sangeet. And today's program is again recorded, so I will be unable to acknowledge your calls and or messages. Well, I decided that to record the program instead of just putting up some songs and other forms of music and ads and all of that, because I thought that even though I'm unable to present it live, I want to bring it to you as close as possible as if it were presented live. Sitaram to all our listeners, both at home and abroad. If you have just joined us, welcome to Radio Jagriti Comprehensive Hindu Programming. And if you have been with us over the years, thank you very, very much indeed. We start as usual with this selection, as we do every Saturday, Om Hanu Hanumate, asking Lord Hanuman for his protection and guidance for ourselves, our friends, our relatives, and even those who are living close by, the neighbors far and wide.

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1: 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A father who teaches his children about right and wrong and encourages them to do their best will see his children make good choices. Happy Father's Day from Asher's Minimart, Capitalville Road, Point Fortin. And this bhajan comes to you with the very kind compliments of Gatti's Photo Studio.

A father is someone who guides, protects, and supports his children. Going beyond biology, it is a lifelong commitment defined by presence, patience, and unconditional love. Happy Father's Day from Ghati's Photo Studio, Southern Main Road, Hoover.

Sitaram, and welcome back to the program Saturday Morning Sir. My name is Harold Nari. Well, last week I did say that the messages that I receive on my phone, I will give acknowledgement to them. And Mr. Praki of Rosilac, he messaged and he says he is listening. Thank you very much. And these are belated greetings. Of course, Mr. Dale, the mic man of Balmain, he is from Garnishing Street Extension in Balmain, extending Sitaram to all the folks in the Balmain, the upper and lower Balmain, Calcutta Road area. Wishing them all the very best for the Saturday and the weekend. Mr. This is Jerry from Roystonia. He says, today, meaning last Saturday, would have been his dear wife Vidya's birthday. And she's not there. She passed away, but he remembers her. And he still loves her very, very much. And it's a sad day for him, but he says today she would have celebrated her birthday. That's last Saturday. And Vidya and myself went to the same school, sat in the same desk, in the same form for 5 years at Coover Government Secondary School. And

0: She was a very wonderful, wonderful girl. And then we have Gayatri Sobi. She says, Sitaram Sanari, I'm enjoying the program. Please say Sitaram and extend my love to my mom, Mira Sidial from Canada, and my four grandchildren, Sanjeev, Jaya, Sadie, Sansa, and my two sons, Amarnath and Randy, my two daughters-in-law, Nandini and Sharada, from Gayatri Sobi of Kunjal Road in Barakpur. Thank you very much. And while we are in Barakpur, Kunjal Road, let me acknowledge my dear friend, Mr. Jairaj Singh. Met him not too long, and you know, he's always making waves with his singing. And to all the folks in Barakpur, Ina Mohammed from Kunjal Road as well, and the rest of the folks there, I will mention some of them as we go along. Well, let's continue with the music, and here's our next selection for today, Saturday, 13th of June, 2026. 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My name is Harold Nari.
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0: 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Sitaram to Mr. Sunny and his fun-loving, ever-jovial son, Vinesh. And I'd like to wish them all the very best today. Hanuman Baba's blessings to them now and always. Coming up at about 6:45 or thereabout, the Hanuman Chalisa, a fixed feature here with every Saturday, with the very kind compliments of Chuna's Auto Spares of Pier Road Felicity, Kakani Road Felicity, and their service center at Warrenville Road. They've got some great bargains there. And also with the very kind compliments of Caribbean Radiology Limited. Nigel from Orange Valley locked on strong, says Sitaram, and good morning. That was from last week, of course. And Joyce from St. Julian. Joyce from St. Julian says, Sitaram, Mr. Nari, Bhagwan's blessings to you and your wonderful family. I do hope you are enjoying your vacation. I miss you very, very much, especially on Saturday morning. I want to wish my daughter Hema happy belated birthday. Greetings coming from her mommy Joyce, her brothers Rishi, Boy, and Rajesh, not forgetting her sister-in-law Dina and her one and only nephew Dion, all of St. Julian. Well, thank you very much. And if you're celebrating a birthday today, happy, happy birthday. Well, it's time to continue with some more of Saturday morning Sangeet. And we have another bhajan coming up right now.
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I appreciate you more than words can express. 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

Welcome to the second and final hour of the program, Saturday Morning Sangeet. My name is Harold Nari. At about this time every Saturday, we play Jyoti Bindu. And this special bhajan is dedicated in memory of those who have gone.

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That last selection was done by Hariharan, in case you were wondering. And Hariharan is from South India. Well, let's continue to acknowledge some of our regular listeners. And first of all, we go to Tara Deedy of Balvin and Baby Dwarika of Princesstown. I'm sure she's locked on as well. Mr. Ramdev Maharaj of Saifu Trace in Granville. He always likes to say, remind the listeners to honor your parents. Thank you very much. Mr. Turab Khan of Lime Fruit Trace, always locked on. Auntie Sukhya Ramroop of Princesstown area. And what about Asha, Tara, Dadoy, and Mahadev? They would like to say, sit around to Auntie Cindy of Princesstown. Well, here now is Hariom Sharan.

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things mentally strong people do. They move on. They don't waste time feeling sorry for themselves. They embrace change. They welcome challenges. They stay happy. They don't waste energy on things they can't control. They are kind, fair, and unafraid to speak up. They are willing to take calculated risks, and they celebrate other people's success and don't resent that success. Well, that's something you must think about. In fact, that's something that we must all think about. You're listening to the program Saturday Morning Sangeet, today the 13th of June, and the next weekend is going to be Father's Day. So I guess you are making plans for that. Let's acknowledge some other folks, regular listeners, Diane of Prisal, as well as Pamela of Prisal, Auntie Golin Bolai, and don't forget Meena Maharaj of Curep. What about Lena and Harry of Punopia, and my dear friend Mr. Rampasad of Woodland? Hope that you guys are having a wonderful day, and all our internet listeners as well, Geeta of Alberta, and we have a lot of folks in Houston, Texas as well. In Toronto, we have some listeners there. Well, here is another selection by Hari Om Sharan. I'm taking a liking for Hari Om Sharan listening to all of these wonderful bhajans. Here now is another one of his special melodious and uplifting bhajans.

0: 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Happy Father's Day from Asher's Minimart, Captiville Road, Point Fortin.
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just about 2 or 3 weeks ago, and I must tell you, she was one of the artists in India that most people thought she was not given a fair chance, and simply because her voice was similar to that of Lata Mangeshkar. In fact, many of the songs that she sang, some folks mistaken it for that of Lata Mangeshkar. As a surprising fact too is that at her funeral, not very many people turned up, and that just goes to show that some people in life, no matter what they do, they don't get the recognition that is desired. I honestly feel that she deserved more than what she got, and well, on the program Suhana Safar today, you're going to learn some more about that. Let me say Sitaram to Swati Golcharan of Calcutta Road number 2, and let me also say a special hello to the folks in the Freeport area and Titara, not forgetting Paulina Ramnath of Karapi Chaima. We continue with some more bhajans.

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Well, it's time to bring the curtains down on today's presentation of the program Saturday Morning Sangeet. I want to say thanks to all of you who, despite the program being recorded, continue to message me with good comments, and I really, truly appreciate all of it. My name is Harold Nari, reminding you to drive on the left side, which is the right side. Because if you drive on the right side, you drive. 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
1: Jai Sitaram, everyone, and a special, special welcome to the program Atmavani, the Eternal Echoes of the Soul. Always a pleasure to be in your company, as always, to share in this deeper knowledge with all of you, so it can be applied both spiritual and in your life's journey. I hope you are in good spirit and having your energy high. With prayer and devotion, we should never stop praying. We should never stop believing in ourselves. Never stop, my friends, your chants and meditation. Never stop continuing your positive devotion and sending out your wonderful energy to the world. If we stop these things, my friends, we are just going to go down in that dark hole of negativity. Let us keep believing in ourselves, right? And today I'm going to look at a very simple topic, a topic that has been asked time and time and again, and that is, how do we master the mind? Raj Man Yoga. How do we master the mind? Of course, the answer is very simple. To master the mind, you have to master and quieten the thoughts in the mind, isn't it? And there are so many of us who cannot sleep when the night comes because of all these waves of thoughts passing through our minds. It is very, very difficult to sleep. So then we get into that habitual way of thinking. That mental drain takes place. And wherever we sit or we lie down to sleep, this wave of thoughts, they come to us and prevent us from relaxing and going to sleep. Sometimes in our jobs, many people cannot perform their jobs effectively because of all these thoughts. And once we get identified with these thoughts, it prevents us from working effectively. It prevents us from living in the moment. It prevents us from living 100% where we are. And once that storm, that turbulence of thoughts take place in our minds, we cannot be complete, we cannot be happy, we cannot be contented, we cannot be ourselves. Because once we allow the worldly desires of the thoughts to storm into the mind, we can easily lose our humanness. So the question is, how do we control? How do we master the mind? As the yogis and the great, great swamis and masters, they have done. The first thing they are taught in the spiritual path is how to master the mind. You know, and so today's program, I'm going to discuss some of the different ways. You see, if you do not master the mind and you do not have control over the mind, then you can have the best of food before you and you can never enjoy it. You can have wonderful friends around you and you can never enjoy the company. You can go to the most historic or an amazing place and you cannot enjoy the ambience of such place. You can sit and perform the most, you know, sacrifice of a yajna and puja and prayer and meditation. But if that mind is not under your control, then you have no merit. You receive no punya, no karma pala for those prayer and devotion.

ocean. So friends, the first thing we need to do in life's journey that can benefit everyone, not only in Hinduism, but everyone, is to master the mind. Bhagavan Krishna, again and again, fir se fir, you know, barambar, again and again, he keep repeating to Arjuna, mastery of the mind, self-control is most important. Only then santosh, atma bala, can take place. Contentment and strong strength of the self can be accessible. So my dear friends, as we discuss how to master the mind, how to control our thoughts, then we will be able to enjoy the best of life's journey.

Mastering the mind is one of the most important sadhana in one's life's journey. The mind is such an instrument, I tell you, this antakaran. Whatever you tell the mind to do, it will for certain time. If you tell the mind to stay quiet, the mind will stay quiet. But once the awareness drop, the mind will go back in thinking all these multitude of thoughts. So therefore we have to be constantly aware of what we are thinking. If you know that your mind carries you for a long journey and doesn't bring you back, then you have to know it's going to disturb what you're doing. For example, you're going to put something or perform an action and the mind is absent, you would not remember what you have done. How many of us

You know, we take a tablet, right? Or multivitamin. And we took it. The physical action was done, but the mind was not present. And then after, we keep asking ourselves, did I really take this tablet? It didn't register. Why? Because the mind is busy with other thoughts. You know, the greatest thing to do is to keep your mind where your body is. Every action, your thoughts should be in that particular action. I have gone to many pujas, many yajnas, right? And people forgot to put the salt, or they forget to put the baking powder. And because of time, they prepare the food, but without certain ingredients. Why? Because the mind was somewhere else, thinking about something, somebody, what someone had said. And we forgot to live in that moment to perform the correct action. You see? My dear friends, how many of you, and myself as well, we are going to a particular place and the mind suddenly goes in a flight of an issue or some sort of anger or past conversation, and we miss the road and we keep driving and driving until when we become aware, we are hours away from our destination. You see, this mind, I tell you, has to be refined. It has to be aligned so it can be refined, and then it can traverse the path of divine. You see? So please be aware of every thought, every action if you can. The mind is such an instrument. If you are thinking of the cold country, you're thinking about snowing, do you know the body is going to start feeling cold? Swami Paramahansa Yogananda, once he was traveling in the back seat of a car in Chicago. It was very hot in the summertime, and he began to sweat. There was no AC in the car. It was very uncomfortable because he had at least 4 to 5 hours traveling to his destination. And immediately he started thinking of snow and ice and the snow cone and all the ice. And immediately he started to feel the chill. Then it came to him, the power of the mind. And he wrote extensively the greatness of the mind. Whatever you tell the mind to do, it will. But then we have to be constantly, constantly aware of what we are telling the mind. For those of you who succumb to loneliness, think about your life that is filled with Krishna Bhagavan. Then your loneliness will go away. For those of you who are in depression and living in denial, think of how much great things are yet to come to you. Your journey with the Lord is a divine one. You know, so much great things, it's very easy to say, eh? But then for those who are already in that loop, who in that mental drain, that psychological mental drain, they can hear these words, but it's very difficult for them to come out. You know why? Because for years and years, they are in that mental drain. Every day, they keep thinking, I'm not a good person. I'm not good enough. I'm unhappy. I'm lonely. I'm sad. I'm depressed. Things are not working out for me. I am poor. I'm going to remain there. So if this thought, right, or these thoughts are with you every day, then automatically it's going to end up in a mental drain because it's only coming back to you every day. The best thing to do for that is to be aware and come out of it. Tell your thoughts no is no. Nahi chahiye. Man ki nahi chahiye. I don't want those type of thoughts. This vritti, as we say in Sanskrit, the vritti means the past thoughts coming to you and creating this mental drain.
we don't need

that if you are in meditation and you say that you are a devotee of the Lord and you say that I am in the religious path and your mind is taking you constantly in this journey, then I'm afraid to tell you that you're in no spiritual journey at all. You're in a mental journey. You're in a sentimental journey. You're in an emotional journey. And you just want to be heard by others. So you know what? This is the language some people can understand. So friends, this vritti of our past lives, right? This vritti from when we were young will keep haunting us. But please do not identify with these past negative thoughts. Let your life and mind be like a rearview mirror. Glimpse in the rearview mirror. The rearview mirror is small, just to look at, to be safe to overtake. But the huge big screen is before you. Look at the big screen. Do not look at the rearview mirror always. Otherwise, you're going to be looking at a very different aspect of life for insurance and crash. So friends, your thoughts are yours. Your mind is yours. You have to master the mind by telling your thoughts no is no when no is required. Yes is yes only when yes is required. Om.

We are speaking on the topic of mastering the mind, the thoughts in the mind. Many of us cannot help ourselves because we are so accustomed with these thoughts haunting us and taking us away from our real essential self, which is the Atma. And those who are carried away with the thoughts constantly, they are not able to meditate, or they are not able to be themselves, because it becomes habitual. It becomes habitual. And for such person who have habitual mental flights, you can easily lose your humanness. Hence, these topics are meant to help us in many different ways. For those who become angry constantly, the mind and senses are not under your control. For those who suffer from lust, greed, hatred, jealousy, envy, and all these low tendencies, it is all stemming from the mind, my friends, the mind. So then there are a lot of things one must do according to Patanjali Yoga to control this mind. But first let me read this verse from Bhagavad Gita. It's a beautiful verse that I love, and I learned this verse by heart because it is the crux of the spiritual part. And you can read this verse with me, you can sing it with me in chapter 6, verse 34. Can you take a note of this verse? Chapter 6, verse 34. It says, Chanchalam hi manaha Krishna, pramathi balavriddhanam.

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A beautiful verse again from chapter 6. Chapter 6, my friends, verse 34. Bhagavan says to Arjuna, Arjuna, do you know why you fell and you do not want to perform your duty? And you are crying like an innocent child? It's because of that mind, chanchal. It's very restless. This mana, this mind. Bhagavan Krishna says this mind is pramathi. Pramathi in Sanskrit means it's turbulent. And you know what? It's balam. It's very, very strong. And it's dridham, obstinate. Bhagavan Krishna says, it appears to me that your mind is not under your control, O Arjuna. It's strong and obstinate. And O Arjuna, please nigraham, please control your thoughts the way you think, mane. Otherwise it becomes, what it becomes? Vayur ivasu dushkaram. Dushkaram in this Sanskrit sense means it's very, very difficult to control. It is like the wind that has no control and toss the boat of your body and spirit everywhere. And for such people who have no control over their thoughts, you become restless. You don't know what direction to go. Then all these low tendencies are waiting to enter your door of the mind. Anger, hatred, lust, greed, envy, anxiety, fear,

attachment, these feelings are not healthy for the spiritual part. For those who succumb to these lower tendencies cannot enjoy any celebration, any gift, any season, even the nice food before you. Such people, they succumb to anxiety and fear, and they're always lashing out. Always lashing out to others. Why? Because these feelings are there, seated in their minds. Oh, Arjuna, Bhagwan declares, your mind is more difficult to control than the wind. It is a powerful analogy here. Bhagwan Krishna ji is saying, this mighty sky is there, so peaceful, but yet you get carried away by this vayu, this wind. See, Bhagwan is telling Krishna, Krishna ji is telling Sri Arjuna, this force of the mind, I tell you, can take away everything. We cannot sit to meditate. We cannot do these things. So when I come back, right, I'm going to just give you some remedies. What Patanjali Yoga, what Bhagwan says, how to control this mind, what we must do to control this mind. A very great topic this morning, isn't it? So many people cannot get up off the bed because the mind says, sleep, Mona. So many people are dieting and the cheesecake and double say, stop, Famina. So many people are ailing and still the mind is telling you, don't exercise. Put on more size, na? So many people, my dear friends, they have no control of what they say. And still, without thinking and analyzing, the mind does tell them, speak loosely. So many relationships, people are not committed. The mind tells, go na. So therefore, friends, the mind, I tell you, is this antakaran holds within itself all the karma of the past. It holds this karma that you're going to take with you. They say nothing goes with you when you die. Yes, your thoughts go with you. Your karma goes with you. Your mind, intellect goes with you. But of course, that is a very subtle things we're going to carry. We're not going to carry material things. We're going to take with us what we ourselves have created mentally. So our heaven is a mental road we are paving. For everybody's journey is different. Everybody karma's journey is different. Everybody's thoughts and mind is different. So what we think is what we are creating to head to that ultimate destination. If we think of the Lord, friends, ultimately, we are going to reach the Lord. If you think about people, we're going to come back right here and meet them in the next life. If we are thinking of food, of course, we may be affiliated with only food. Cannot be happy. Your thoughts tell you what you are preparing to become. If you think of the Lord, then there's no becoming. There's just a state of being where the water of the river runs and runs until it reaches the ocean. There is nowhere to go but in oneness. The identity of the water disappears and becoming one with the ocean. This is the ultimate goal. Tread and let us run and run through the grace of the Lord until we return in oneness.

and you're going to feel different. Sometimes it's just great to just close your eyes and just feel that light, that thought of that light in your heart, radiating like a thousand suns. Remove the unwanted thoughts. That's one way to help you, friends. When you close your eyes and meditate in one form, you're helping yourself come back in control. 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Let the Lord guide you. And just sit and relax and clear your head from all these random thoughts popping back and forth that distract you from that divine, soulful, energetic self that you are. May this meditation help you, friends. Never allow your mind to play trick on you. You need to gain back your control. Tell yourself, I am in control. I am in control. All that you need to do is to change your perspective and talk to someone how happy you are, how you're healed, and how good things are happening to you. Instead of feeling miserable, that will get worse. Try to deal with your situation. It will make you feel a bit awkward, but you need yourself to engage in positive energy. Try guided imaginary thoughts that you're walking by a beach and you're free. You're looking at the sky. And you feel so free today, not imprisoned by your thoughts, but the doors of the mind is opening up to you. Imagine this thought and free yourself. You will feel comfortable. Just take slow, deep breaths in and out and tell yourself, I'm in control. And create your own relaxing thoughts. Don't allow what has gone to come back to you. What has gone has gone. Never allow what people have said about you, have done towards you, make you feel down and depressed. Leave it alone. That is the past. Things have changed. You have to move on if you want to control your mind and you want to have self mastery of the mind. Then you have to change course, my friends. Change the way you think. It will change the way you feel. It will change the way things are happening in the body. When you change your thoughts, your organs in the body is going to be healed. You're going to come out from all your tragedy, mental issues. And you know what? Sometimes it is okay to write about how you feel. It will just change the frame of mind of thoughts immediately. And it will improve. You may just have control over your unwanted feelings. Keep distance. Keep away, just like the virus. Keep away from your own upsetting thoughts. Write them how you feel and burn it or send it in the river or the water. Write the way you feel, the disturbing thoughts, and tell them they are no more. I'm not want affiliated with these negative thoughts. When you write these feelings, you'll feel more comfortable. Express your difficult emotions. And these thoughts would not trigger the vritti or these

coming thoughts again and again. So my dear friends, you can write how you feel. And never focus on these distractions, I tell you. More you focus on these thoughts, I'm just telling you some ways how to help yourself. The more you focus on your distractions, the more you are identifying to get back there. Whenever unwanted thoughts come, say goodbye immediately. Otherwise, when you entertain these thoughts, it becomes like homes and houses you are planting and building, and you cannot get rid of these people who just set up their homes in your land. Your territory is your mind. Your unwanted thoughts are the foreign feelings that are coming to set up their homes, and they will never leave you alone. These thoughts are going to come back again and again. Another way, friends, spend time with your loved ones. Listen to calm music and meditation. Whenever these thoughts come, shift your energy and listen to beautiful music like the ones I play in my background. Whenever negative thoughts come, the best way is to get up and do something positive. Go for a walk. Look at the flower garden. Look at the sky. If you are on your bed and you cannot sleep, play some music. Shift your thoughts. All that you need to be is strong enough. That Atma Bala, that Mana Bala, that strength of mind and spirit to shift your thoughts, so that you would not struggle with all these foreign monkey thoughts. The monkey is restless from one branch to the next, looking for what it can steal from anyone. Don't allow your mind to be like a monkey, to steal your peace and your bliss and your God Bhagavan away from your life. Try to be still, and frequent recipe of good thoughts can wash away all these dark things that are floating in your mind. Don't be an overthinker. Don't overthink. Do not overthink. It will put a load in your circuit of the mind. When we overthink, we cover the discrimination aspect of our intellect. When we overthink of attachments, we overthink of people who have hurt us. We overthink of what is going on in our jobs. We overthink of what is happening in our relationships. We overthink about our wealth. We overthink about the situation of the country. We overthink about we having no control. We overthink about our health issues. We overthink about our neighbors. We overthink about our children. We overthink about our profession. We overthink about our post and power. We overthink. Then it must create an issue with the circuit of discretion. That vivek, that discretion, gets lost in the clouds of our emotions. So don't become an overthinker. Just shift your thoughts, your mind, and your spirit is going to be the controller. Who is the controller? Is it your mind? Is it the body? Is it the intellect? Or is it the real self, the Atma within you? Try to figure out these questions. Who is the controller of your life? Is it the body? Is it the five senses? Is it the mind, emotions? Is it the intellect? Or is it the real you, the Atma? When I come back, we will discuss this aspect.

on the topic of mind control, how to master the mind. We have been doing an intense discussion on controlling the thoughts in the mind. This undercurrent, this package that we came with and we will leave with. If we all know that we have to leave with this package of karma, the mind and the intellect, then we should be more aware of what we are taking to present to our dear Lord Bhagavan. Now, I did ask a question. Who is in control of your life? Is it our parents, the government, our friends, our neighbors? No. Is it the body? The body is just performing its karmic duty.

by the higher, something higher. Is it the mind? The mind is responsible for bringing us closer to the Lord by mind control. The mind is controlled by something even higher. So it's not the mind. Is it the intellect? The intellect is done for discretion, to know what is done right or wrong. There is something higher that is guiding the intellect to know what is right from wrong. Is it the senses? The senses are meant to enjoy the world and to receive the sweetness or the bitterness of the world. It is allowed for us to enjoy, but who is the real enjoyer? Who is the one in control? Who is the real seer behind the eyes? Who is the real listener behind the ears? Who is the real taster behind the tongue? Who is the real feeler behind the skin? Who is the real speaker behind the voice? Who is the real doer behind all actions? And of course, the answer is the Atma, the self within. Who is the real pilot behind our existence, the Atma? And you know, many of us, we don't think about the Atma. We think about the food for the body. We think about the luxury for the senses. We think about all the excitement of emotions for the thoughts, the mind. We think of all the glossary knowledge of the world for the intellect. But the real food for the Atma is meditation, love, peace, harmony, tranquility, contentment. That is the real self, Atma. So friends, as we have discussed in detail, for this season, for this time, let us not live in anxiety and fear and discomfort. We have our control to live by on our own limits, but we can still be happy by elevating the self, by controlling the mind. The mind can make you happy. The same mind can make you sad. The same mind can involve you in the entanglement of Maya. The same mind can make you bring you closer to the Lord. The same mind can make you unhealthy, but the same mind with inner power, Atma Bala, can make you strong and healthy. The same mind, when you identify with your negative thoughts, can make you miserable. The same mind, when you identify with bliss, meditation and peace and love of the self, the same mind can get you closer and closer to your own essential self. What I have discussed this morning are repeated. They're from the in-depth knowledge of the Atma Bodh, one of the beautiful texts that I have studied in India. It is the base of Bhagavad Gita and repeated now by all the gurus as I am repeating to you. So this is no new knowledge. It is all there to reflect upon. Meditation can present the same knowledge with a different appetite, a different taste. And this is what I have done this morning. Thank you all for listening, and may you enjoy your own self, your own gift, by having more control of your thoughts. Rise above your limitation of what you're identifying with. Figure out the things that are making you miserable and unhappy, sad and depressed. Write them down and burn it. Say it to someone and forget about it. Don't keep it only, but release it. And free yourself from your own mental entanglement and be free. That's the best gift you can give yourself. I would like to repeat this. It is the best gift you can give yourself.

0: by prove to improve your mind, and everything will just be fine. You'll be kind, you'll be divine, and you'll be in line. 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Keep being positive, keep being happy, keep being aligned with the higher frequency of the divine. Bhagavan, Om Tat Sat.
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Paul Sitaram, thank you for choosing Radio Jagvati 102.7 FM. I am Jason Kalu, your company until midday, giving you music to make you smile, keeping you inspired, informed, entertained on this wonderful Saturday morning. Hanuman Prabhu's choices, blessings to each and every one of you locked on here at home or across international waters, wherever you are. Have a blessed one. Many thanks going out to Pandit Munilal Maharaj. Wonderful topic, mastering your mind. Which brings me to Maya, something to think about feature, which is on keeping mentally strong. So it's all linked. I swear I did not plan this. It's just coincidence that we're both talking about the mind this morning. So here's wishing the Pandiji and his entire family a wonderful, wonderful day. If you're celebrating your birthday today, happy, happy birthday. If you're celebrating your anniversary, well, happy anniversary to you. Coming up at the top of midday, Ricky Ramlagan on the program Masters of Ten Singing will feature an album release with Mr. Devashish Ramdat. So keep it locked midday for Masters of Ten Singing Special Edition. At 3 p.m., join Mr. Dev Ram Suchit, entertaining you till 6 p.m. At 7 p.m., a wonderful Pravachan with Pandit Deodat Vyas. And of course, you've got Salona Guy, Dilip Dinesh Maharaj, entertaining you till midnight hour, right here on your number one. So let's open with this wonderful rendition of the Sri Hanuman Chalisa, done by students of the Rangres Hindu School.

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1: The Navagraha Shanti Mantra is a profound Sanskrit invocation found in the Puranas that bridges the gap between the divine and the cosmic by calling upon the Hindu trinity Brahma, Murari Vishnu, Antarpodantakari Shiv, alongside the nine celestial bodies or Navagrahas, namely Bhanu, Sun, Shashi, Moon, Bhumi Sut, Mars, Buddha, Mercury, Guru, Jupiter, Shukra, Venus, Shani, Saturn, together with the karmic nodes or shadow planets Rahu and Ketu. The prayer seeks to harmonize the universe's influence on an individual's life, as well as it serves as a spiritual alignment tool designed to transform planetary obstacles into blessings, thereby fostering a life of success, internal peace, and balanced energy.

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4: And 27 minutes to go to the top of 10 o'clock, of course. Coming out at 10 a.m., you've got your Saturday morning health tip. And, of course, we're continuing our talks about improving your gut health. Of course, before that, you've got your Chalice of the Day, courtesy Bagwards and Sun Jewelers. And coming up in a couple minutes, you've got your

0: as he will be doing an album release with Mr. Davish's Ramdad that comes up after midday right here on your number one. So at this time, let's open with our Something to Think About feature about being mentally strong. A wonderful Sri Krishna Bhajan comes your way following this wonderful feature.
1: Criticism hits you and you spiral for days. One rejection and your confidence disappears. Someone succeeds and suddenly your own progress feels worthless. Your mental state is at the mercy of whatever happens around you. And that's exactly why you feel exhausted all the time. Krishna gave one rule that changes this completely. In chapter 6, verse 19 of the Bhagavad Gita, Krishna gives this image. As a lamp in a windless place does not waver, so the disciplined mind of a yogi remains steady in meditation on the self. A lamp in a windless place. No flickering. No reaction to external forces. Steady flame, constant light. Once I understood this properly, it completely changed how I look at mental strength. That's the mental state Krishna is pointing to. And it's available to anyone willing to understand what actually causes the flickering. Your mind isn't unstable because life is hard. Your mind is unstable because you've placed your identity in things that move. Your mood rises and falls with your bank balance. Your confidence expands and contracts based on compliments or criticism. Your sense of worth inflates when you're included and collapses when you're left out. You've built your entire sense of self on shifting sand. Then you wonder why nothing feels solid. I've broken this down for myself many times, and it always comes back to one thing: where your identity is placed. The lamp flickers because wind exists. But you've built your lamp in the middle of a hurricane and called it home. Every notification is wind. Every opinion is wind. Every comparison is wind. And you've given all of it permission to move your flame. Krishna's rule is simple. I'm going to simplify this so you can actually apply it. Stop identifying with what changes. Start identifying with what doesn't. Your job can change. Your relationships can change. Your health, your status, your appearance. All of it shifts constantly. But there's something beneath all of that. The awareness watching these changes. The presence that existed before this job, before this relationship, before this version of your body. That's the windless place. That's where the lamp needs to be built. This is the exact shift I want you to understand. Everything depends on this. When your identity rests there, criticism becomes information instead of injury. Rejection becomes redirection instead of devastation. Someone else's success becomes irrelevant to your own path. Not because you've numbed yourself, because you've relocated yourself. Mentally unstoppable doesn't mean unfeeling. You'll still notice the wind. You'll feel disappointment, frustration, even grief. These emotions will move through you, but they won't move you. There's a difference between experiencing an emotion and becoming that emotion. Between feeling a wave and drowning in it. The untrained mind gets hijacked. Bad news arrives and suddenly you are the bad news. You can't think about anything else. You can't function. Your entire being becomes consumed by one event. The trained mind observes. Bad news arrives. You notice it, you feel the impact, and you remain. The flame bends slightly, but it doesn't go out. Because the wind was never powerful enough to reach where you actually live. Most people spend their entire lives trying to control the wind, trying to make sure nothing bad happens, trying to manage every person's perception, trying to prevent any situation that might disturb them. It never works.

Wind is infinite. Control is illusion. Krishna offers another way. Stop fighting the wind. Move the lamp. I've thought about this from every angle, and there's no other approach that actually works long term. Build your identity on the one thing that never changes, the consciousness that's aware of all the changing. That's the rule. And the moment you truly apply it, nothing external will ever own you again.

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And it's just after 10 o'clock, of course. It's time for your Saturday morning health tip. We're continuing our talk, the final talk on gut health. Now, diet and lifestyle changes such as eating whole foods and avoiding late night meals can have a positive impact on your gut health. Now, we covered eating whole foods, eating enough fiber, adding healthy fats to your diet, staying hydrated, managing your stress levels, and of course, chewing your food all actually contributes to a happy and healthy gut. This morning, we're going to be talking about incorporating gut-supporting nutrients. That's right, there are supplements out there that actually can aid gut health. Now, certain nutrients may help support your digestive tract. And the first one I'm going to touch on is glutamine. Now, glutamine is an amino acid that supports digestion by supporting the health and function of the intestinal barrier. Glutamine is essential to repair and grow intestinal cells and helps reduce inflammation and digestive tract by positively affecting the immune cells in the gut. And there actually are glutamine powder that you can actually buy. But of course, consult your physician before taking any supplements. Another important nutrient you can take is zinc. Now, zinc is really good for so many things. Zinc is a mineral that can help digestion by positively modifying your gut microbiome. Now, zinc also has anti-inflammatory benefits into your intestines and helps prevent intestinal barrier damage by promoting cell regenerating healing. So yes, of course, when you have a multivitamin, there is zinc present. But of course, when you do your blood test or whatever, you'd know what your body's lacking. So if you need to get more zinc into your diet, you can also buy the zinc separate. I think it's maybe like $112 at certain places for like 60 capsules. So yes, zinc is an important nutrient as well as glutamine.

And for all those that actually go to the gym and actually drink amino acid, the liquid, you'd know that glutamine is actually present in it. But you can actually get that amino acid, glutamine, separately from the branched chain amino acids. Explore probiotics. That's another tip. Probiotics are microorganisms that have health benefits when consumed in adequate amounts. Now, they support the balance of your gut microbiome and related digestive process. Now, probiotics can reduce bloating by balancing our gut bacteria. This can ease the feelings of discomfort in the belly and reduce gas. We're all interested in that. So, yes, nutrients such as zinc and glutamine actually aid your gut health, as well as probiotics. Now, you can actually buy this, or you can actually discover that you can consume your plain yogurt, not every day, but ever so often, to have that probiotic in your system. Of course, dahi, but plain dahi. Don't go for the new additive like turmeric and ginger. Just use the plain dahi. So the takeaway from your health tip this morning, simple diet and lifestyle changes may help improve your digestion if you experience occasional, frequent or long-term digestive symptoms. Now, eating whole food diet and high in fiber, healthy fats, nutrients is the first step towards good digestion. Practices such as mindful eating, stress reduction, and of course exercise, and of course a supplementation, can also be beneficial for your gut health. But the first step, eating enough fiber. And that, my friends, is your Saturday morning health tip. Let's say Sitaram, good morning, going out to Auntie Susan. Also Sitaram to Auntie Subi, Uncle Jeevan, Rex Bolt and Nandi is wishing you all a wonderful, wonderful weekend. Of course, you got a wonderful budget coming your way, Bollywood music. And here's a reminder to keep locked at the top of midday for Masters of Tensing with Ricky Ramligan. And of course, he will have a live interview in studio with Mr. Devashish Ramdat, who is releasing a new album right here on your number one.

0: As the government advances its digital agenda, equal emphasis has been placed on ensuring that citizens are equipped to participate in this transformation. Over the past year, the Ministry of Public Administration and Artificial Intelligence has expanded its network of ICT access centers. These facilities provide communities with access to technology, training, and online government services. This expansion has been supported by the deployment of 45 TT Wi-Fi hubs nationwide, alongside increased connectivity across schools and health institutions, helping to bring more citizens into the digital space. Through the Access TT program, citizens have also benefited from free training in areas such as digital literacy, artificial intelligence, and job readiness, with specialized programs designed for seniors and first-time users of technology. Cybersecurity has also been a key focus, with the ministry hosting a series of workshops during Cybersecurity Awareness Month aimed at helping individuals and families navigate online risks and protect their data. Minister of Public Administration and Artificial Intelligence, Senator the Honorable Dominic Smith, has maintained that building a digital nation requires not only infrastructure, but a population that is confident and capable in using technology. These initiatives highlight a people-centered approach, ensuring that no one is left behind as the country moves towards a more digital future. Developing the skills of public officers has also been a major priority during the government's first year, as efforts continue to modernize the public service from within. The Ministry of Public Administration and Artificial Intelligence has launched several capacity-building initiatives, including a national training needs assessment to identify skills gaps and guide future learning programs. In addition, the AI Academy has been introduced to provide structured training in artificial intelligence, with public officers gaining hands-on experience in developing real-world solutions. Workshops such as the Data to Policy Program and AI Trust and Safety Training have also been rolled out, equipping senior officials with the tools needed to integrate data and emerging technologies into decision making. The ministry says the next phase will focus on expanding digital services, scaling AI and digital skills training nationwide, and continuing efforts to reduce friction across public services. These efforts are complemented by human interest stories that reflect the broader impact of these initiatives, including the onboarding of a Children's Life Fund beneficiary as an intern within the ministry's ICT division.
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Well, 28 minutes ago to the top of 11 a.m. Sitaraman, good morning. Going out to Auntie Kim and family out there in New York. Also, Sitaram to the Triple A's of New York. New York is in the house. Sitaram to Uncle Ann and Annie and Abhi. Wishing you all locked on a wonderful, wonderful weekend. And of course, at this time, we dive into the 90s right here in number one. And before we get into the 90s, well, this morning when I was coming to work, I'm shocked there was no sight of any rainy clouds. Now, according to the TNT Met Service, the weather is expected to be generally sunny and hazy, but can become cloudy this afternoon in, well, to be specific, late afternoon period, with some brief showers leading into the evening period. So, the sunny weather will last until lunchtime probably, and then of course that switch will happen where we can get a few showers, light to moderate showers, in the afternoon evening period. Nice afternoon to take a nap if you have the time. 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
1: 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Disaster management is everyone's business, and so the ODPM would like to remind everyone of some simple preparedness tips.
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3: 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Rahman, Main Vaapas Aaunga is a rare cinematic experience for the entire family. Thrill to the soul-stirring Kya Kamal Hai and Ishq Mastana. Be enchanted by the celebratory vibes and classic charm of the romantic Mascara and feel the nostalgia and emotions of falling in love with Wo Nahi. Witness a true movie experience to cherish. Be part of the simultaneous worldwide release of Main Vaapas Aaunga, now showing and continuing exclusively at Caribbean Cinemas, South Park 10 in San Fernando, Cinema One Gemstone at 1 Woodbrook Place, Port of Spain, Cine Central, at Price Plaza in Chaguanas, and at Cinema City, Cineplex 3 in Daybreak.

0: 12 minutes to go to the top of 11 a.m. The time is flying by so fast. Coming up at the top of midday, of course, you've got Masters of 10 singer with Ricky Ramligan. Special edition, a wonderful interview and album release with Mr. Devishish Ramdat that comes up right after midday, right here in number one. And of course, this next selection I'm about to close this hour with was released yesterday on Shandar with Shivani. The young voice of Anish Ramnarayan, super talented, did a wonderful mashup of Lal Midi and Chap Tilak. So I'm about to play that track to close on this one. It's really, really nice. A wonderful local rendition. Love the beats. He always sings everything so, so well. So big up to the entire Ramnarayan family. And you'll be sure to hear this selection every single week on Triple D with me, right on the number one. Sita Raman, good morning. Going out to Karina, she's locked on. Also, Sita Raman to Catherine, Kimberly and Nora, Florida. And of course, Viren is wishing you all a wonderful, wonderful weekend.
1: Hey everyone, this is Vinish Ramnarayan, and this is my dance mix of Lal Midi and Chap Tilak. Hope you guys enjoy, and thank you to Radio and TV Jagati. Namaste.

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3: The Ministry of Foreign and CARICOM Affairs advanced a deliberate foreign policy agenda aimed at strengthening Trinidad and Tobago's international presence and expanding its influence within both regional and global affairs over the last year. Led by Line Minister, the Honorable Sean Sobers, the Ministry worked to reposition Trinidad and Tobago on the global stage through stronger international partnerships, deeper regional integration, and sustained diplomatic engagement. This approach reflected at the fifth regular meeting of the Conference of Heads of Government of CARICOM in St. Kitts and Nevis, where Trinidad and Tobago reaffirmed its commitment to regional unity and cooperation. The summit itself marked a historic milestone, achieving full attendance by all CARICOM member states for the first time in more than a decade, signaling a renewed cohesion within the regional bloc. The ministry also strengthened engagement with international partners on security and regional stability, including high-level discussions with United States Secretary of State Marco Rubio on issues related to transnational crime, security cooperation, and shared regional challenges. These engagements reflected Trinidad and Tobago's continued commitment to collaborative approaches in addressing matters affecting the wider Caribbean and international community. Further strengthening development prospects, Afri-Exim Bank increased its financing commitment to CARICOM from $3 billion to $5 billion US dollars, creating expanded opportunities.

0: opportunities for investment in infrastructure, renewable energy, and digital transformation projects throughout the region. The ministry also continued efforts to diversify Trinidad and Tobago's diplomatic portfolio beyond traditional alliances, opening new pathways for international cooperation and strengthening the country's global reach. Collectively, these initiatives underscored the government's commitment to enhancing Trinidad and Tobago's standing within the international community while advancing partnerships capable of supporting long-term growth and development.
1: This was a production of the Information Division, Office of the Prime Minister.

And 7 minutes past 11 a.m. Welcome to my final hour with you on your Saturday morning. Sita Raman, good morning going out to Auntie Sharda Ram Singh Bhagwat Singh and her husband Balram of Table Inn, is wishing you and the family a wonderful, wonderful weekend that extends each and every one of you. And of course, FIFA World Cup 2026 is among us. And of course, there are matches throughout the day. I'm seeing there's a match this afternoon at 3 p.m., one at 6 p.m. and 9 p.m. And of course, that flows into July. And FIFA football is something I actually take on a lot. Not so much cricket. I'm not really a fan of cricket. But football, oh yeah. But I'm not going to say who I'm supporting. But two of my teams did not make it. And I always support the same three teams. Since the 90s to now, I'm not going to change and I never will. But one of my team actually made it and I'm so excited. I'm not going to say who I'm supporting. Saying that on air is war. I'm not I don't want to create any rift with anyone. If you want to find out, I'll tell you off air. But who are you guys supporting this World Cup? Are you ones that actually has your fixed teams? Do you just watch to enjoy? Or are you like me? Do you get really, really upset and don't even watch if your team doesn't make the finals? Yeah, I'm that serious about football. Let's get into some wonderful budgets to open this hour right here on your number one, Radio Jaguar 102.7 FM.

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0: 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And of course, I know you guys are big football fans, so enjoy the games later. At this time, let's head to some local selections. 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
3: And we've got 30 minutes to go to the top of midday. And of course, Masters of 10 Singing with Ricky Ramlingham comes your way. And of course, a wonderful album released with Pandit Devashish Ram. Sorry, not Pandit. Mr. Devashish Ramdat comes your way after midday with Ricky Ramlingham in your company. 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At 7 p.m., we bring to you a wonderful Pravachan with Pandit Deodat Vyas. And of course, enjoy Salona with Dilip Dinesh Maharaj, entertaining you till the midnight hour right here on the number one. Of course, this is where I say my goodbyes. Until Monday, wishing each and every one of you a wonderful, safe, blessed weekend. Keep it locked right here. My name is Jason Kalu, asking you to be a God-loving person and not a God-fearing one. Love and sincerity, that's always the key. 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

0: Jaisi Ram, Mal Mass or Adhik Mass, also known as Purushottam Mass, is the astrological existence of an additional month to the Hindu calendar, primarily based on the cycles of the moon. The lunar month is around 29.5 days, and the solar month is 30 to 31 days. As such, a solar year is made up of 365 days, and the lunar year amounts to 354 days. A gap of 11 days increases each year, giving rise to an extra month every 3 years. Nirnay Sindhu outlines Asankranti Maase Adhik Maase Sputaha Syad. The month that does not carry a Surya Sankranti is called Adhik Maas. Since the 13th month was not assigned to any Deva, Lord Vishnu assigned Adhik Maas to himself, hence the name Purushottam Maas. In ancient times, King Nahush, through the observance of the Mal Maas Brat, was released from all bondage and acquired the throne of heaven. All efforts with the intention of worldly gains are strictly prohibited during Adhik Maas. It is mentioned in the scriptures, Na kuryad adhike maase kamyam karma kadachan. Hindus refrain from the following undertakings during this period: initiating construction of house, home or any other building. This also includes refraining from buying the raw materials for the same. Performance of kamya karmas such as vivaha, marriage ceremony, yagyopavit, janeyu, gurumukh initiation, griha pravesh, inauguration of new homes, shir sthapan, first post sites, yagyas, yearly pujas and vaakdan engagement. Purchases of any kind, property, land, vehicles or otherwise. Initiating or transacting any new ventures or business. It is highly efficacious to perform the following during the period: Dan, giving charity, Satkarma, doing good deeds, giving the gift of fruits, Phaldan, keeping a constantly lit lamp akhand deep in the puja room or mandir throughout the day and night, reciting mantras and personal jap dedicated to Sri Vishnu, Parayan of Bhagavad Gita and the Vishnu Sahasranam, 1000 names of Vishnu, as well as recitation and listening to the kathas of Srimad Bhagavat Puran and Ramayana, amongst others. Keeping fast as per tolerance and capacity, as well as maintaining a vegetarian diet with celibacy. Undertaking of pilgrimage or tirats to mandirs and holy sites. All daily observances, such as lighting of our diyas, offering of the daily dhar jal, sandhya, as well as monthly observances such as full moon brats, antyeshti, funeral rites, dashgat, shaven rites, madhyam shodashi, 13-day bhandara continue unabated. All other activities are suspended for the period. Devotees performing good deeds in this month conquer their indriya senses and have their miseries eradicated, leading towards the attainment of moksha and freedom from punarjanma, the cycle of rebirth. This is a month for self-development, self-assessment, reflection, introspection, and a time to focus on one's own soul by enhancing the communion between man and the divine. 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
1: And we've got 8 minutes after 12 noon here in Trinidad and Tobago. Ricky Ramlagan in your company, my friends. A beautiful Saturday on the outside, the 13th of June 2026. I know for many of you it's a busy one, a hectic one. But hey, we're here with you, your Masters of Ten Singing Local Classical Masters, continuing to broadcast to you live from the corner of Paja Main Road Extension, Churchill Roosevelt Highway in Tunapuna. The sweet sounds of the dholak, the harmonium, the dantal, and of course, the voices you know and love, all power-packed for you on a Saturday, 12 noon to 3, right here on your number one. Hey, let's say Sitaram to all our listeners, home here in Trinidad and Tobago, regionally, internationally, joining us on 102.7 FM, joining us via any of our internet platforms. Hey, thank you so very much for allowing us into your homes, your workplaces, your vehicles, wherever you are. As promised, my friends, we're joining this first hour, joining with Devashish Ramdas. Got a brand new album to be released. But as customary, we begin with Drupad. This one, taken from Devi Darshan, the voice of Devashish Ramdas.

0: Radio Jagati, 102.7 FM, your number one, my friends, the one and only Hindu radio station. And as promised, I've got Devashish Ramdas with me in studio. Let me see if my mic is working. Sitaram to you, Devashish.
1: Sitaram, Ricky.
0: And that's it. So normally, we'll have Devashish doing a call-in with us. And Devashish is live with us in studio today. And of course, the main purpose, we've got a brand new album to release.
1: Yes, yes. I must say it's a pleasure to be here. I think around 10 years ago, 2016, would have been my first time I came into the studio to actually sing on the program, yeah. Masters of Ten Singing, right? And back then, would have been 10 songs. Mm-hmm. And you do a little interview and stuff, and I think that would have been a great thing that Jagriti would have done. And as years progress, we have to ensure that we keep the local classical culture alive. So I am here today to release my new album entitled Zindagi Ka Darshan.
0: And so much has happened in

0: was past 10 years. We'll talk a little bit more about that. But we started off today's program with one from Devi Darshan.
1: Yes.
0: Tell me about that.
1: Yes, so Devi Darshan was an album of just three local classical songs and seven bhajans. And out of those seven bhajans, I had the utmost privilege to join with Sam Bodram on one of those tracks, and we did the Kali Arti together. So in keeping with the Darshan in my album titles, this is my second album, and that's why I have named it Zindagi Ka Darshan.
0: The blessings of life.
1: That's right.
0: Yeah. So before we go into the tracks, let's hear about some of those, the musicians who accompanied you in this album.
1: So on the dholak, I had Mr. Akash Daniel. Akash has been my main dholak player for the last 10 years. Excellent musician. He has a lot of great ideas. And, you know, as a singer, you can't have all the ideas alone. You have to get some sort of input from your team. I have on the dhantal, Mr. Terry Babulal. Excellent dhantal player. He also plays tasa. He plays the dholak as well. Really, really excellent musician. Apart from those two musicians, I had, I can safely call him the maestro, Mr. Yovindra Brijlal. He, Yovi, really brought out the true essence of this album with his musical skills. He played the accordion, the mandolin, the sitar, and the bass pads. So this album would definitely be one that I am sure those listeners will listen and remember the old time days.
0: So we started off with a Drupad from Devi Darshan. Normally after Drupad, we've got Tilana and Tumri. So tell me the Tilana and Tumri we've got in this album.
1: So actually, no. I have chosen not to include a Tilana in this album. So I started my album with a Tumri. Right, so It's okay to play the Tumri after the Drupad, as we are just doing a program. So my Tumri is entitled Sumirana Binugota. I will give a small synopsis. Sure. And this song is actually a Kabirdas song, which reminds us that life is temporary and worldly pleasures can easily distract us from what truly matters. So do enjoy this local classical Tumri entitled Sumirana Binugota.

0: So Mirana Binugota from Zindagi Ka Darshan, a new album by Devashish Ramdat. If I go back to Devashish, let's head to a message board 312-3901. We say si Tante Sherry and Ram Logan out in a Rima in our company. Bhagwan's choice of blessings here. We've got Auntie Dolly, Uncle Coke, Sanrina out there in Turay. Saying si Ram, the Suknanans of Endeavor Shagwanas, Ria and Suresh, the Varshant Indar, the Ragus and Mahadevs out in Laquesa, the Mohammeds of Prisal. LSSC Tram to the Chedis of Ajax Toronto, Mahanji, Dr. Baliram Chedi, Tamil, RT, Dr. Avesh, Uncle Gangadhar Singh in Brampton, and Mr. Rajendra Govind and family in Mississauga. LSSC Tram to Auntie Sita Lakinda out there in Montrose, Shagwanas, Ranuka, Sean, Baby Nathan, Ravi, and the entire Brooklyn crew, the Long Island crew as well. To the Sings, Richmond Drove, the Surajnath, Santi Umati, and Ravi out in St. Helena. The Sings in Quinnipiac, Uncle Kishore, Auntie Parvati, Anand Annu and Shashti, Patsy and the Ramrups in Kunupi as well, Anand Pooja and Vasu. This one coming in from the Rampasads in New York. Anand, Annie and Abhi, see you guys on a happy, happy Saturday. So Devashish, we're back and we're talking about Zindagi Ka Darshan.
1: Yes, yes.
0: So what's the next track we've got all queued up here?
1: So the next track is a track that it's actually, I would call it a tribute to the late, great Sir Isaac Yankaran, mm-hmm. Right? This song is entitled Ho Ek Najar Idhar Bhi. But he would have sung this song, right? But I actually got a song with different lyrics, but it also tells the same message of his song. Mm-hmm. So I thought about doing it in tribute, same melody and everything. Yovi did the accordion on this, and it really, really gave a nostalgic feeling, right? So this song, it simply gives a heartfelt call to the divine, which expresses the soul's longing for God's grace and presence in their life. So if you notice something so far, all the songs is something about life, yeah. You know, it offers a spiritual lesson, awakening the soul from ignorance and such. Mm-hmm. So it's some really beautiful songs. So the listening public do enjoy this song, Ho Ek Najar Idhar Bhi.
0: And of course, this one, a tribute in your own way to, as you said, Sir Isaac Yankaran.
1: Yes.
0: I know Carolyn out there in Canada totally loves the selections of Isaac Yankaran. How about this one? This one by Devashish Ramdas from the new album, Zindagi Ka Darshan.

0: And definitely you'll know that one. A tribute to the late Isaac Yankaran by Devashish Ramdas on the album Zindagi Ka Darshan, the blessings of life. And definitely so far, we are enjoying the blessings of this album. Devashish, tell us about the next one.
1: The next one is actually a local classical Kimta. And this style is one of the more upbeat styles. Chutney singing would have sort of originated from this. From this, they went to something called Breakaway and then into Chutney, right? So this local classical Kimta is entitled Dag Pia. Ustad Hanif Muhammad had a Kimta by the name of Dag Pia. And I was fortunate to find another song similar to this. So I said, you know what? Why not give a tribute to Hanif Muhammad? Because I think when I now started singing local classical songs, I really...

0: He loved his singing, and I started to pattern my singing just like his. And well, eventually I would have found my own style, my own rhythm and everything. So this local classical Kimta says, using the image of a stained veil, you would hear the word chunadia, right? Kabir Das teaches that the soul enters the world pure, but becomes marked by ego, attachment, and worldly desires. Such a beautiful song, and the way he uses the word chunadia. Mm-hmm. So to the listening public, I hope you all are enjoying my album thus far, and do enjoy this one, Dag Pia, and you will definitely be hearing some mandolin on this one.
1: Before we get into that one, I dedicated the last one to Carolyn out there in Canada, and she says, thanks very much. She's listening, and she totally enjoyed that one. That's a lover of Ustad Isaac Yankaran. We've got Auntie Doreen with us out there in Barataria, Aranjuez. Sitra, Auntie, you. This one, Dag Pia, and this one, a tribute to Ustad Hanif.
0: Hanif, yeah. Muhammad, yes.

0: The music emanating from our studios, Corner Pasha Main Road Extension, Church of Roosevelt Highway in Tunapuna. Let's say happy, happy Saturday to Andy and Anna. Big fans, choice of blessings to you guys. Auntie Andy, Uncle Loach, Auntie Rosie, Annan and Cindy and the entire crew. To Geeta and Selena Rupchan of Dengat Road. Miss and Mrs. Dulichan Gopal of Williams Hill. 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And in our company, we've got Devashish Ramnath, a brand new album release, Zindagi Ka Darshan. Devashish, we're continuing with the music, but I know apart from your musicians, there would have been some other inputs in this album as well.
1: Of course, I think without that sort of support, nothing is possible, right? So I would like to make mention and, of course, extend my special thank you to Prem Singh's Puja Bhawan, Savi Prem Singh, you know, continuing the work of the late Ajit Prem Singh. I was never fortunate to meet him. Mm. When I started singing and stuff, he had already left. I have always been part of Mere Desh, mm-hmm, supporting and being a guest artist and stuff like that. So it's also really special that, you know, I could get this support from her and the Puja Bhawan. And I would like to also thank T's Puja store, Denny's Chimpaya. Her, mm-hmm, dad played a major role in the upkeepment of local classical singing, holding competitions and all these sort of, mm-hmm, shows and stuff. And yeah, so let's move on to the next,
0: sure,
1: song. So the next song is entitled Manipula, and this is a local classical sher bhajan. It's a similar style to Manu Manu. Mm-hmm. I think everybody, if you don't know much about classical singing and somebody sing Manu Manu, you're gonna know that, hey, that's some kind of classical song, right? So this song is in that same style, and of course it's a Kabir Das song, and Kabir Das reminds us that worldly relationships, possessions, and pride are temporary. Mm-hmm. Though family and loved ones may surround us throughout life, every soul must ultimately make its final journey alone. Right? So beautiful, beautiful song with deep meaning. And I hope you all enjoyed this song, Manipula Pula.

0: 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Devashish, tell me once again the drama on these selections.
1: Mr. Akash Daniel, one of Trinidad's young but well-established Dholak players.
0: I know when you hear Dholak playing like that, you're beating table, you're beating anything that you have to beat.
1: You know, I could just picture them tanti and them getting up and starting to chumki, you know.
0: Tell me about the style of that selection.
1: That's a local classical sher bhajan. Uh-huh. That's his style. So it actually starts off with a, you know, the sadwa bhajan. Mm-hmm. So it starts off with that beat.
0: Yeah.
1: And then when I stop, and I start back again, mm-hmm. it starts back with like the ghazalhan,
0: okay,
1: right? The faster ghazalhan,
0: yeah.
1: And the drummer, he has all roads to go, and you know, give it peace.
0: So let's head to our message board. Let's say Sitaramta Shalima Sohan. She says, "A sweet classical music." We've got Auntie Betty Singh out there in Albany, New York, just enjoying the beautiful renditions. She says, let's say Sitaram once again to the Rampasads in New York, saying Sitaram, the Gita out there in Edmonton, Alberta, Gita, David, the Devanarains, Sitaram to you guys. So tell me about the next one. I see we've got one, Ekadinayam.
1: That's right. So Ekadinayam, one day Yamaraj will come, right? So that alone speaks for itself. This style is a local classical gajal, and again, it's a Kabir Das composition. And all he says is that the song awakens the soul from spiritual forgetfulness, mm-hmm. reminding us that life is short and death is certain.
0: You know, speaking about Kabir Das and of course all the selections that we've got, that was one of the choices that schools had to make this year concerning our bhajan in the Bhakti Das category. You know, you could have sung a Kabir Das selection. I know you would have had your input in Balvikas over the years. Tell me a little bit about that before we go to this selection.
1: So Balvikas over the years has been a learning area for me.
0: Mm-hmm.
1: You know, working with children is really, really a difficult thing. But when you understand how children operates and everything, then you know how to navigate your way and work with them. And I think I've found the correct method for me, which works for me, to deal with the children, to make it fun.
0: Mm.
1: Because you don't want to be teaching them a local classical song and they don't like it. And as I always say, if you don't like something better, you don't do it.
0: Well, I know personally, you've been training our school for a while. You were

0: you spend some time with us. And the teachers there, we were confident enough to let you have your stay and your take with the kids, and you did an awesome job with
1: that.
0: Thank
1: you. Thank you very much.
0: So let's get into this one. Ek Dinayam, remind me, this is a Kabir selection.
1: Yes, and it's a local classical gajal.

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3: 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Let's head to our message board, 3123901. Enjoying the classical, we've got Kunjan and Sunish, the Ramcharans. And that's coming from Ina Mohammed out there in Kunjal. AC Tram to you and the entire home circle. This one comes in from Suzanne Cleaver in our company. She says, I'm enjoying the great singer live with the singing. It should be live with Devashish Ramdath, his number one fan. So your fans are tuned in, Devashish?
4: Yes,
3: presenting selections.
4: And I just actually got a message from Auntie Karen from Calgary, Alberta, Canada. And she says she's listening to Radio Jagriti and she would like to congratulate me. And you know, Ricky, this has been a great journey for me. Mm-hmm. From starting with absolutely no fans but my parents and my sister.
3: You know, I was supposed to tell you, I mentioned that because I just took a walk outside to look at the weather to see, you know, if it's going to start to rain or not because we've got a full weekend packed. And I remember, you know, the first time Devashish visited Jagriti, he came with his mom and dad.
4: Yes.
3: And they have been with him ever since. Any show that you've got, any singing to do, they're there with you.
4: Yeah, and you know, I must make mention, I probably say this at every interview and every opportunity I have the chance to. Mm-hmm. And you know, when I was smaller, I didn't like to go temple or anything. Uh-huh. And if it wasn't for my parents, my mother specifically, mm-hmm. waking me up, you know, and basically not giving me a chance, right? Or an option that I could go today or don't go today,
3: yeah.
4: You know, and if it wasn't for that sort of push in life, you know, I wouldn't have been here doing this today, what I am doing. And I think that, you know, parents should make sure they play that important role in a child's life.
3: You know, sometimes when we see a child going in a different path, it's because they have options.
4: Yes, yes. And, you know, you don't have to push a child to music. I'm not saying don't push a child to music. Push a child in anything they like. It could be sports. It could be some sort of outdoor activity or whatever it is, you know, just give your child that opportunity apart from being academically inclined.
3: Yeah. We've got Sharon and Tolly with us. Sharon, Tolly, Neil, Nathan, Ariel, Risha, Suhan and Terry out there in Pinal. Sitram to you guys. So we had two selections there back to back. Tell us about that one, Kya Sovo.
4: Yes, so that one is entitled Kya Sovo. And I have classified this as a local classical bidhapat. Uh-huh. Because the meaning of this is so beautiful is that, you know, sometimes we go through situations in life and we sort of let go our religion. Mm-hmm. And, you know, this song talks about letting go God. And Kabir Das beautifully explains that. And then he explains that, you know, somewhere, somehow, down the line, you eventually find yourself back where you ought to be. So that's what this song describes. Yeah.
3: And we've got Dobia Bani Manka.
4: Dobia Bani Manka. This song is similar to one of the most popular songs, Dobia Jalebiche Marata Piasa.
3: Yeah.
4: Right? I actually tried to be as innovative as I could, and I attempted I am saying that in quote-unquote brackets, that I attempted to compose this song, right? And of course, the words composed as well as the melody. So this is a local classical tumri, and of course, we have included the accordion on this one, which is similar to what Harry Mahabir would have done some years back with Hanif's album. And let's get into it, listen to it, and then we'll have a discussion about that after.
3: Sure. No problem. Here's Adobia Banimanka.

0: 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Entering the 1 o'clock hour, we've got 3 minutes after 1. Enjoying some beautiful selections from the album Zindagi Ka Darshan by Devashish Ramdath. Devashish, before we go to the next selection, actually, we wanted to talk a little bit about Dobia Bani.
1: Yes.
0: But before we go to that, let me head to our message board. So we had Sharon and Tolly out there in Pinal. This one comes in, sending best wishes to Deva on the release of his album. We
1: thank
0: are so
1: you,
0: proud of
1: thank
0: him.
1: You.
0: This is coming from our Vashala Ramnanan and family of Kuva, his number one fans. Oma Prasad of San Fernando with us, just relaxing, listening to great classical, she says. And this one comes in, sending congratulations and best wishes to Deva Ji from Orange Valley, Vishnu Mandir. Let's say to all those at Orange Valley, Vishnu Mandir, Bug Fans, Choices, Blessings. Let me see if I've got any more here with me. No, so that's it. So let's tell me a little bit. You wanted to say something about this one.
1: Yes. Well, firstly, I would like to thank all of those who actually reach out and, you know, support my music. That's really a great blessing for me. Right, so thank you all for that. I appreciate that so much. So if you have been listening, those who have been listening along, you know, I would like to talk about a bit of the versatility of the album. Mm-hmm. You know, we attempted, and what we did is we tried to leave some as traditional as possible, mm-hmm. just strictly Dholak Dantal Harmonium. And then, like, for example, in this Tumri that you all would have just heard, you'll hear the accordion, mm-hmm. right? And a lot of people probably wouldn't know that, you know, the accordion, the violin, the mandolin, the sitar, the manjira, and all these instruments would have been used long time, mm-hmm. in some recordings, you know, that would have been in actual records, right? So, you know, we try to be innovative as well. And, you know, if you listen to some of these songs in a headphone, you would really hear the bass pads that Yovie would have done. Mm-hmm. You know, I can't describe the feeling that gives me when I listen back to these songs. Yeah. I've been listening to these songs for this entire week, right? Because for me, I feel so blessed, mm-hmm. right? So, and of course, you know, Harry Mahabir would have given that innovation to local classical singing, yeah. back then. So, you know, we try to revive that innovation while being given it the

0: modern field, you know?
1: You're telling me a little bit about the versatility of including other instruments in the local classical and not just harmonium, dantal, dola. Yes. Tell me a little bit more about that. Let our listeners hear a little bit about this.
0: Yeah, so as I was just saying, you know, the accordion, as we included it here, you know, I actually removed the harmonium from this one.
1: Okay.
0: Yeah, so we did the recording, and then, you know, Yovie would have come and sat with me, listened to a few of the songs, and I had no plan in terms of what instruments we would be using in the specific song.
1: Okay. Uh-huh.
0: I know Yovie could play the mandolin, he could play the accordion, he could do the sitar as well, and the bass pads, and he came, we sat, we discussed the songs, and then he gave it the feel, and he literally made up the music on spot.
1: Mm-hmm.
0: And that's what makes him, that's why I would consider him a maestro, a young maestro in the industry.
1: We've got Johnny Wally, and I'm sure this is not Johnny Wally.
0: It's definitely not. It's definitely not. This is actually a local classical ghazal.
1: Mm-hmm.
0: This was given to me by an uncle by the name of Rashid Mohammed.
1: Uh-huh.
0: And this song actually expresses the soul's deep longing for union with the divine, mm-hmm. right? You know, separated from Sri Ram, the heart feels incomplete and restless, finding no comfort in worldly pleasures. Mm. So this song talks about the love for the Lord.
1: Uh-huh.
0: So,
1: I know. Do you have videos with any of these out as yet?
0: Oh, yes.
1: Specifically, I'm asking because I know with every video now that you're doing, you're including the lyrics and you're including the translation of the songs,
0: yes,
1: which is commendable.
0: So I think we live in a world of technology, and it's important to educate the younger ones, as well as those who are not familiar with the language. You know, long time, a lot of people would have known Hindi, mm-hmm. and the Bhojpuri, and they would have been able to understand.
1: Yeah.
0: You know, now we don't really have that. So with my YouTube channel, over the past year mm-hmm. and a half, I have been releasing bhajans and, well, now classical songs.
1: Yeah.
0: I have been including the lyrics on screen while I'm singing, as well as the mm-hmm. English meaning for each line.
1: And, you know, saying that, and often I would be scrolling on social media and I would find a selection. I'll send a link to Devashish with a little laugh or something because I'm seeing a different portrayal, a different setting, a different scene, a different environment of a song that is supposed to be a bhajan.
0: Yes,
1: and without
0: yes.
1: knowing the meaning of it, it's something closer kind of desecration
0: yes,
1: of a selection.
0: Yes, I agree, I agree. And, you know, knowledge is power, so...
1: Yeah, this one, Johnny Wale from the album Zindagi Ka Darshan by Devashish Ramdas.

0: Breda Jagati, 102.7 FM Jani Wali from the album Zindagi Ka Darshan by Devashish Ramdas. Devashish, and we're moving on with the other selections. I see we've got one, two, three more. Yeah.
1: You know, just a quick one before we move on, right? Yovi actually is good friends with the son of the late Yusuf Khan, the mighty Krepsol.
0: Yeah.
1: And his son would have sent a message. His name is Zaid Khan from Reform, right? He says that Devashish has created his own identity as the Ustads did.
0: Yeah.
1: And you know, that really, like, I can't describe how I feel reading that. Mm-hmm. It's amazing.
0: Yeah.
1: So, Tonka Zaid, thank you very much.
0: Because, you know, sometimes when we have new singers, younger singers on the scene, some of our listeners, they would call, who is that singing?
1: Yes.
0: Or they might say, is that so-and-so? But with the exposure, they would say, you know, that's a new song by Devashish.
1: Definitely.
0: That's Devashish singing.
1: Yeah, I think the country needs to invest in our young talents.
0: Yeah.
1: You know, because that's our future. Mm-hmm. So moving along, I have included another Kimta, a local classical Kimta, which talks about again where Kabirdasi uses the Chunadiya, right, as the stained veil to represent the soul carrying the impressions of many lifetimes. Right, so this is a local classical Kimta, and this one was actually inspired by Devi Maharaj from Canada.
0: Yeah.
1: Right, he does actually play her songs, and
0: she's got something.
1: I hope she's locked on. If she's not locked on, that's fine. But I would actually like to dedicate this one to her and her beautiful singing. And of course, everyone who's listening, do enjoy.

0: 18 minutes after 1, the program Masters of 10 singing local classical masters. We've got Devashish Ramdath with us in the studio, of course, releasing a brand new album, Zindagi Ka Darshan. I've got two more selections, but first let's take in these messages.
1: The most visited Indian Expo is returning. 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
3: The Ministry of Health is closely monitoring international reports regarding a cluster of hantavirus cases linked to an overseas cruise ship incident, while reassuring the public that there are currently no confirmed cases in Trinidad and Tobago. According to the ministry, global health authorities continue to assess the situation, with the overall international risk remaining low. So, what is hantavirus? It is a viral disease primarily spread through contact with infected rodents or exposure to contaminated dust particles from rodent urine, droppings, or saliva. Human-to-human transmission remains extremely rare. The ministry has indicated that persons may become infected through exposure to contaminated surfaces, handling rodent nests, or consuming food exposed to rodents, with the rainy season increasing the likelihood of rodents entering homes, drains, and storage areas. Citizens are being encouraged to remain vigilant and maintain proper sanitation practices. Members of the public are urged to reduce rodent access to homes and businesses by safely storing food, sealing entry points, properly disposing of waste, and ensuring that living spaces remain clean and sanitary. The ministry also reminded citizens to exercise caution when cleaning rodent-infested areas to avoid exposure to airborne particles. This advisory reflects the government's continued commitment to proactive public health surveillance, disease prevention, and public awareness. The Ministry of Health remains engaged with international health agencies and will continue to provide timely updates while safeguarding the health and well-being of the population.
4: This was a production of the Information Division, Office of the Prime Minister.
0: Ten days, 10 curries, one incredible journey. The Curry Festival is coming to the Fab India Expo, June 12th to 21st, opposite Medford Gas Station in Shragonis.
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0: To 21 minutes after 1, the program Masters of 10 Singing. Local classical masters. Let's say Sitram Tanti Kushmawati and Renessa, the Hari Prasads, out there in Orlando. Sunita Prashad and Mom Anissa out in Hollywood, Florida. Auntie Malti, Uncle Ralphie, Shivi, Sunil, Sita, Sean, Melissa, Samira, and Vani out there in Orlando, Florida. Auntie Bela, Auntie Dano, Auntie Taj Ramki Soon of the UK. Saying Sitram once again, the Auntie Dolly, Uncle Coke, and Rina Inturi. Let's say Sitram, Uncle Dan, Auntie Savi in Makoya, the Sola Nindra of Paje, Auntie Gita, Auntie Gangade of Paje as well. The Basdeos, Auntie Savi, Uncle Muni, Sunita, Narendra, Anita, Videsh, Shivesh, Arav and Arin. Once again, let's say Sitram to Savi and the entire Prem Singh family. Prem Singh's in Shagwanas and Kirep, Kavita, Sangeeta, Devi, Moms, Vaughan, Hema, the entire crew. To Munesh, Mom, Marsha, Susie, all those at Rajiv Jewelers, Val Park Shopping Plaza. Happy, happy Saturday to you guys. We say Sitram to the Pilates, Sati and Lynette. But fans' choices, blessings. So Devashish, we're continuing with selections from the album Zindagi Ka Darshan. We had Samiran Binu Gota, Ho Ek Nazar, Dagapia, Manapula, Ekadinayam, Kya Sovo, Dobia Bani Manka, Janiwale, And we had More Rangi.
6: That's right. So I think when you're doing some of these Kabrida songs in classical style, you know, in the Kabri Pond Feet, they do their style in Sadwa style. So I thought that, you know, I must include a Sadwa bhajan, you know. So this song is entitled Are Man Baniya, right? And Kabir Das compares the mind to a dishonest merchant who constantly deceives itself with worldly desires and false values, right? While chasing temporary gains, it overlooks the priceless treasure of God's presence within. Such beautiful meaning.
0: Beautiful words indeed, yeah. Let's take in this one, Are Mana Baniya.

0: Radio Jaggerty, 102.7 FM. That one bringing us to 27 minutes after 1. And if you think Devashish and I just sitting down here by the mic talking, you should see some antics while these elections are being played. Totally enjoying every single one. Devashish, we've got one more on this album.
1: You know, when I sing, you know, I always believe I need to leave the audience with something wanting more. Mm-hmm. Right? So, going away a bit from the classical vibe and now giving you a traditional chutney kind of vibe, right? Mm-hmm. I think that, you know, traditional chutney is sort of a dying art form.
0: Yeah.
1: And this is my attempt to start my revival of the traditional chutney vibe, right? And this one, it's actually a Kabirdas song.
0: Yeah.
1: And just for reference and knowledge, the older singers would have used a lot of Kabirdas songs mm-hmm. as chutney.
0: Yeah.
1: And well, as you know, other songs as well are bhajans, really.
0: Yeah.
1: And it became chutney as time go on, right? So this song is really, really beautiful. It says that Kabirdas reminds us that the body is only a temporary dwelling for the soul.
0: Mm-hmm.
1: And within this human life lies a priceless spiritual treasure, yet few takes the time to recognize it. And this song is entitled Chela Banajara.

Radio Jagati, 102.7 FM, your number one, my friends. And of course, the program Masters of Ten Singing, Local Classical Masters. So I'm going to put Devashish on the spot. And I know Devashish, he wouldn't be put on the spot. Because I'll tell you what, he knows every selection and he knows definitely how to please you with Local Classical. Devashish, this one, while this one was playing, you were singing along. I was trying to keep up with you in a studio. So I'm going to play this one once again. I'm going to run it once again. And let's give our listeners some live singing.

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1: 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So, Adivashish here is where we got to wrap up this little segment that we had this afternoon on Masters of Ten Singing, Local Classical Masters. Any closing comments?
2: Yes. So I would like to specifically thank all those who have sent their lovely greetings, you know, on Facebook, Instagram, WhatsApp. I have been receiving the messages. I will respond in due course. But I do acknowledge every single one of you, and I thank you very much. I really, really, really appreciate your support. I would like to also thank my sponsors, Deej Puja Store, Denise Chimpaya, Savi Prem Singh, Prem Singh's Puja Bhavan, the Polori Shop, and of course Uncle Cecil Zilla, and of course my photographer, videographer, Mr. Yogesh Ramnath, who goes under the name Yogesh TV. You know, without him I can't do my videos and get beautiful photos done, right? He plays an important role in my singing, my productions, so I would like to thank him. My musicians, Akash Daniel, Terry Babulal, and of course, to Yovindra Bridgelal. We spent many, many hours on this album, adding those instruments, you know, to give it this new feel as well as the old vibe. You know, I would like to thank him for that, you know, spending time away from his family and everything. And of course, Yovi has been with me from day one as well, from UE Hindu Satsang days. So I'd like to thank him. You know, I would like to also thank my parents, my sister, you know, for that support, that backbone support. And of course, all my friends, you know, I'd like to thank you all. There's so many, right? I can't call everybody's names. And of course, lastly, I can't not mention that this album is done in tribute to the late Ustad Sam Bojam. Many may not know Sam Bojam and I were good friends. I had the pleasure to spend time with him, as well as probably be the last person to meet him before he died. As well as the late K1R Dupan. He was a classical enthusiast, and you know, he used to collect local classical singing, and you know, all these things document and archive, and without him

0: Jason and the entire Chagrity family. Many, many, many thanks to you all. Thank you for always giving me this opportunity.
1: No problem at all. And you know, I always tell you, once there's something that we want to expose, you want to get your songs out, Jagrity is here for you.
0: Yes, yes, I really appreciate that. And of course, to all those who are listening along, feel free to follow my social media and my YouTube channel. The name is Devashish Ramdat. Check out my videos. You can check out what I have done in the past. Mm-hmm. And I can guarantee you will enjoy it. You will learn something. And let's all join in keeping our culture alive and strong.
1: Thank you very much for spending this time with us, Devashish. And, you know, as I said, once there's something to be released, Jagrity, we're here for you. Not only because, you know, we favor you in that sense,
0: yes,
1: but
0: yes.
1: You present selections that are clean. You present selections that would certainly inspire the younger ones and the older ones as well, and selections that keeps our traditions going.
0: Yes, thank you very much, Iki.
1: Most welcome.

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2: The Ministry of Finance is advising that the deadline for mandatory registration under the Landlord Business Surcharge has been extended to June 30th this year. Minister of Finance, the Honorable Davindranath Tanku, says the decision follows public engagement and visits to Board of Inland Revenue offices in Port of Spain, San Fernando, and Tunapuna, where many landlords were seen making efforts to comply with the new requirements. The minister says the extension is intended to give citizens additional time to organize documents, complete the registration process, and avoid penalties. He noted that government's responsibility is to ensure compliance measures remain firm but also fair, adding that many landlords were not resisting the process but were genuinely attempting to meet the legal requirements. Minister Tanku says the extension strengthens implementation of the measure while helping to create a more regulated and structured rental sector. The ministry is encouraging all non-exempt landlords and rent-collecting agencies to use the extended period to regularize their position and become compliant.
3: This was a production of the Information Division, Office of the Prime Minister.

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the voice there of Uncle Sam. Uncle Sam Bodram, the Lion of Kumoto, and your Masters of Ten Singing, local classical masters, continuing to broadcast to you live from the corner of Pasha Main Road Extension, Cheshire Roosevelt Highway in Tunapuna. Ricky Ramlagan in your company here with you until 3 o'clock. Many, many thanks once again to Devashish Ramdas joining us on the first part of the program for that release of a brand new album, Zindagi Ka Darshan, The Blessings of Life. Congratulations to you, Devashish, once again, and Bhagwan's choices, choices, blessings as we head to our message board. Let's see, this one says, Happy Saturday, coming from Auntie Sandra Kisun out there in Matilda Princess Town. We've got Sharda, the entire Bagul Singh family of Tableland with us. Auntie Dolly, Uncle Coke, and Rina out there in Turay, just totally enjoying the music. This one comes in. From Dr. Suraj Ratan, Rambachan Devashish. So let me tell you what Doc says, right? He says, many congratulations to Devashish on an amazing, excellent professional production. He appreciates the simplicity of his music, which does not fight his voice, and also the clarity of his pronunciation. You see something we were talking about? You deserve every accolade. Let's say Sitaram to the Rambachan family. Bhagwan's choices, choices, blessings to you guys. And continuing with our Masters of Ten Singing, local classical masters, about another one by Uncle Sam.

0: And we've got 6 minutes again to go before the 2 o'clock hour. Saying si Dram once again to Andy and Anna. Bhagwan stress the blessings, you guys. Happy, happy Saturday. We say si Dram to the Harbogens in our company. Auntie Charlene, Uncle Nari, to Vivek and Kelly. Bhagwan stress the blessings, you guys. I say si Dram to Ricky, Tammy, and Shirilla. Hope you guys enjoy your Saturday, right? And heading to our message board. Once again to Uma Prasad out there in San Fernando, Jesta, enjoying the evening listening to Great Classical by Devashish. Bhagwan stress the blessings here. This one comes in from Ashamati in our company, extending happy birthday wishes to Miss Vashti Sanka of the Little Store. We're wishing you all the best coming from Ashamati and family. Sitaram, you are live on air, right?
1: Sitaram, how are you today?
0: I'm doing good for now.
1: Oh, lockdown and extend enjoying the selection. So let me give you a call and say Sitaram to you and Sitaram on radio and TV, Targeti Hookers, and Sitaram to the man who made it possible.
0: Thanks very much.
1: Sitaram.
0: Sitaram to you as well. That's Uncle Gangadhar Singh out there in Brampton. Let's say Sitaram to Uncle Inner Maharaj, to Tara, Vidya, Shara, Uncle Ajula Singh as well. Geeta and David, the Devanarines once again. Also in Edmonton, Alberta. Sitaram to you. And this one comes in from Hari Ram Ramcharan. Also in Matilda, Princesstown. So, Mr. Ramcharan, I think you missed a great part of the interview that we had with Devashish. And certainly he recognized and he paid tributes and acknowledgements and a lot of praise to Mr. Akash Daniel, his Dola player with him. So let me see, I've got 3 minutes again to go before two. How about this one by Rasika Dindial to take us over into the 2 o'clock hour?

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4: 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Continuing with your Masters of Ten Singing, local classical masters, Ricky Ramlagan in your company. 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When I wrap up at 3 o'clock, Big Bhai Dave Ramsujit will be with you from 3 to 6, taking you straight into our Sandhya. Tonight we bring you a rebroadcast of In Studio Qatar with Pandit J. Pandit Deudat Vyas. That's from our 7 to 9. Right here on your number one. Let's say sitaram to Pandit J., Pandit Deudat and the entire Vyas family. Auntie Bela, Auntie Dano, Bhagwan's choices, choices, blessings as we head back to our message board. Let's say happy Saturday to Auntie Kamla Ram, Uncle Dip, the four A's, Anol, RT, Aryan and Arav. Not forgetting loving Mamu, that's Rupna Ryan Siram out there in Maryland, USA. And the Valderrams of Arena Road in Freeport. How about this one? Ustad KB Singh. Mishamati, I know you'll enjoy this one as well.

0: you. Radio Jogarty, 102.7 FM, 9 minutes after 2. Continuing with your Masters of Ten Singing, Local Classical Masters. Very sexy tram to Andy and Anna once again. In our company, and when I say in our company, live in studio with me. Just start passing in. And thank you guys for the mango. But let me say thanks to Auntie out there in Door Village. Many, many thanks to you. How about this one? Ustad Isaac Yankaran. Let's go to our telephone line. I see we've got Apollo with us. Sitaram, you're live on air. Great, Ed.
1: Sitaram, Rick. Sitaram.
0: Yes,
1: Rick.
0: Sitaram, go right ahead.
1: Yeah, Auntie Sita here. Just called to let you know the Brooklyn and the Long Island crew said thank you very much. They enjoyed the program. And they introduced their friends from all different walks to your program, especially Cinderella Sapna on a Friday night. So they said they send their love for you and to tell you thanks very, very much that you are a fortunate person to have everybody listening to you and paying attention to you. So I told they're listening, so I told them I'm going to call you and let you know. Okay? So Rick, safe journey home and enjoy your weekend. Thank you, Sitaram.
0: 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We'll start Isaac Yankaran. Carolyn out there now. Well, Carolyn isn't in Canada right now. She's spending some time in Guyana. Enjoy this one.

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I'm Tandy Savit, our stay in Rosilak. Andy Collin, the entire Bolai family, Navet, Rio Claro, the Sudamas of Riverside Road Pool, the Ramsaroops, out there in Charuma Beach, Auntie Chandra in Maruga, Sitra and you, the Sharon and Tolly once again, out there in Pinal. He says the dramas again, Tanti Chan, out there in Marat Street, totally enjoying the music. Auntie Radhika, Uncle Roop, Little Kuru Road, Kumuto. How about this one? Ustad Sukdev Sukraj.

Hello, this is your Dram Tanti Dea, the supersides of the family drive Endeavor Shagwanas. Once again to the Sukna nuns of Endeavor, Tiri and Suresh, the Varshan to Indar, the Ragus and Mahadevs, out there in Lakwesa, the Mohammeds of Prisal. 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

And we continue with our masters of ten singing local classical masters. Let's say Sidra Amtapana J, Panavarun, Hari Prasad, Hema J, Avantika, Aradhana, Antisita, and the entire home circle. Panajay, Panasanjay, Yankatesu, Panad Budharat, the Yankatesus, Bhagwan's choice of blessings. And telephone line open, 663-1027. You can call in with your greetings, your dedications, your lovers. You say Sidra once again to all our listeners, home here in Trinidad and Tobago, regionally, internationally, joining us on 102.7 FM or via any of our internet platforms. All our drivers on the roadways, hey, safe journey to your destination. So we're getting a little drizzle here in Tunapuna. So, you shouldn't be speeding on the whole ride, but you know when it's raining, gotta be extremely cautious. 19 again to go. Before 3, how about this one, Ustad Jameer Hussain, as we say happy Saturday to the Husseins, the Alis, the Dautals. Let me say Sidra Amnakal Muni and the Savi, the Basis of Pashe.

And quickly approaching the 3 o'clock call, my friends. So this is where I've got to wrap things up now. Make my way out of studio as I remind you, hey, if God brings you to it, He will bring you through it, right? Happy moments, praise God. Difficult moments, seek God. Quiet moments, worship God. Painful moments, trust God. Every moment, my dear friends, thank God. Ricky Ramlagan, thanking you for allowing me into your hearts, into your homes via the airwaves of Radio Jagati, 102.7 FM. I'll be with you tomorrow morning once again. I'll spend your Sunday morning with you from 8 to noon right here on your number one. So until then, hey, enjoy the rest of this beautiful day. Have a blessed one, a safe one, and remember, Bhagwan loves you. Ricky Ramlagan saying, sit around there.

0: 102.7 FM, आपका धर्म, आपका स्टेशन, रेडियो जागृति.
1: Destiny Leon is one of Trinidad and Tobago's most exciting rising talents in volleyball. Earning recognition for her athleticism, leadership, and competitive drive on both the regional and international stage. A commanding presence on court, Leon has represented Trinidad and Tobago's national volleyball team and competed at the collegiate level in the United States, where she continues to develop as a high-impact defensive player. Leon distinguished herself as a standout performer, earning conference-level defensive honors and contributing to record-setting team performances. Her strong work ethic, court awareness, and consistency has made her valued at every level of competition. Leon has also played a key role in regional success for Trinidad and Tobago, helping the national team secure podium finishes at major Caribbean tournaments, including the Caribbean Volleyball Championships. Through dedication, resilience, and excellence, Destiny Leon continues to elevate Trinidad and Tobago's presence in international volleyball. Her journey reflects the nation's growing athletic legacy and signals a future defined by opportunity, ambition, and global competitiveness.
2: This was a production of the Information Division, Office of the Prime Minister.
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we go, 4 minutes after the 3 o'clock. Saturday afternoon and you, together with 102.7 FM, we are Radio Geography. Yeah, based right here in the Republic of Trinidad and Tobago. Sit around wherever you're on this really cool Saturday with so much action around. Thanks to Rick, his presentation, and you join him again next week. Only happens here at 1027. Those online, glad to have you wherever you may be. As we continue to cruise on a Saturday afternoon, wonderful music for you, as I have a great music for you. Hope that you're okay, hope that you're safe. And if you have to go to work, well, kindly do so. We'll stay in your company as you observe your special occasion. And or just simply making things happen for you this afternoon. See you around to you.

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2: 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You just joined us, Sitaram, and welcome. 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Really nice and cool for some people. 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Friends in the Day Bay Area, Sitaram to you. 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

0: worldwide release of Mevapa's Aunga, now showing and continuing exclusively at Caribbean Cinemas, South Park 10 in San Fernando, Cinema One Gemstone at 1 Woodbrook Place, Port of Spain, Cine Central at Price Plaza in Chaguanas, and at Cinema City, Cineplex 3 in Day Bay.
1: Yeah, we got 22 before 4 o'clock. Busy on the outside, everyone's got something to do. Make it meaningful. Probably thinking about visiting. Yeah, our seniors in our families, we continue to check with them on a daily basis as often as we can. As we continue to develop into more beautiful, wonderful, contented human beings. I guess everyone's looking for the same thing, that's peace and happiness and safety. Well, I do hope. And got this one. It says, to my children, the Kisuns of Queens, New York. This is Sandra Kisun of Matilda in Princeton in your company, enjoying the program, and said that I've been listening to you all along. Sitaramba, welcome, Sandra Kisun, welcome. We miss you too, dear. We miss you too. And to Kasturi and Harold Ramlal of Diggity Trace, Clark Road, Pinal. Sitaram to you and to your family, dear. Love that name, Kasturi. Elsie Lakan and your family out there in the Williamville area. Charles Sitaramba from your grandma, wishing you top of the day. Have a safe and wonderful weekend. And Betty out there in Albany, New York. Sitaram to you. And to Kim, Sitaram to you, Betty. Many, many thanks there. Tara there, really inspirational words. Happy Saturday. And whom? Sri Hanumanji. And to my good friend, Sherian Ramlogan and family. Sitaram to you there. He says, blessings for a beautiful and safe Saturday afternoon to all. Said, happy for the little rain that's falling in between. I'm sure that we all are. We are blessed. It's falling gently so far. And your special request there, message us on 312-3901. You can call us on 663-1027. To you, Sherry.

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4: We got 2 minutes after the 4 o'clock. My apologies on that one there. Those just joining us, Sitaram, welcome. It's good music on a Saturday afternoon with you in mind. Susan Cleaver to you and your family. Sitaram there. Friends out in the Balmain area. Yeah, it gets on that way sometimes. Our friends are in Canada online. Sitaram to you, Sitaram to you. World's a busy place these days. I tell you, peace like that. But all in all, you are keeping tabs of what's happening. Not just saying TNT, but around.

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And if you're as old as I am, wow, lots and lots of changes. And you can sit back and really have a good view and opinion on these changes. Speak out when you have to. That's your right. As we continue with our wonderful music right here at 102.7 FM. Young mothers, Sitaram to you. Blessings to have a new life in your home.

voices of Shambhu's name, Mahendra Kapoor, from many, many, many moons ago, could have awoken some memory in someone. Yeah, wonderful days, haven't we had? Of course we can. Of course we can all say that. Susan Cleaver, many, many thanks to you there. Got one. It says, please extend happy birthday wishes to my friend, Miss Vashti Sankar of the Little Store. Wishing her all happiness. And this is coming from Miss Shamati and her family. Well, from us to you, our friend out there, the Little Store, Vashti Sankar, happy, happy birthday there. And if you're one of those observing yours, hey, we do toast with you.

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2: Here we go, 28 after the 4 o'clock. And if you have to go out to work, yeah, do so. Nation building continues in spite of what's happening all around. So many little wonderful things happen to us and it goes unnoticed, even by us. It's really amazing, really amazing. I'm having a bad day and here you are alive and want to make it better. I guess we gotta quit waiting on others to make our day a wholesome one. And do what we have to do to make our day meaningful. Sunrise, sunset, can't be the same, can't be angry through breakfast, can't be angry through lunch and dinner now, can you? 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The Ramsing family, shout out to family out there in the Tableland area, sit around to you. Lots of pine fields in that area. Beautiful place, TNT. That's where we are based. We are 102.7 FM. Playing you just our wonderful music on this beautiful Saturday afternoon.

It's 19 before the top of the hour at 5 o'clock already. And if you're at work and you're looking out for your relief, lucky you. Hope that gets there on time. Just, you can have your time with your family also. And for those who may be living by themselves, feeling a little, I'm sure that you have well adjusted to what life is like today. Absolutely. Said it once, said it again, and would repeat it. Absolutely nothing wrong in being another day older. Absolutely nothing's wrong with that. Many have prayed to God for long life, and there you are having it. Treasure it and make the best of it as usual. Okay, got this one for you.

Mokoya will be reopening on June 27th. 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
2: 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Be part of the simultaneous worldwide release of Main Vapas Aaunga, now showing and continuing exclusively at Caribbean Cinemas, South Park 10 in San Fernando, Cinema One Gemstone at 1 Woodbrook Place, Port of Spain, Cine Central at Price Plaza in Chaguanas, and at Cinema City, Cineplex 3 in Day Bay. 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
1: Through the National Agriculture Training Incentive, NATI, the Ministry of Agriculture and Fisheries is placing renewed focus on agricultural training and human capital development. The program is designed to equip farmers, agri-entrepreneurs, and young people with the technical competencies required for a modern agricultural environment. Minister of Agriculture and Fisheries, Senator the Honorable Ravi Ratiram, says the initiative reflects government's commitment to building a more knowledge-intensive and competitive agricultural sector. The competencies-based curriculum integrates climate-smart agriculture, agribusiness management, and modern production techniques. The program combines classroom instruction with hands-on field training, allowing participants to apply practical farming methods while improving productivity and resource efficiency. NATI also aligns local agricultural capacity with international best practices and evolving global food system demands. The initiative is expected to play a major role in strengthening food security, increasing innovation, and preparing a new generation of agricultural professionals to support the continued transformation of the sector.
2: This was a production of the Information Division, Office of the Prime Minister.
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5: Should be quite an experience. Those just joining us, Sitaram Manda, welcome. Hope that your afternoon's okay. And if you're about the yard right about now, yeah, after the showers, we need to look around. Mosquitoes, I guess, is something we have to deal with. Look around and make sure that you are not at risk. We are 102.7 FM on this beautiful Saturday afternoon. Really nice and cool on the outside. Taking a little look, yeah, little drizzle. Everything looks so green, beautiful and clean too. As we head on with you in mind, our friends out in the Kernahan area, Sitaram to you, Union. Probably spending some time out there at Mayaro. Our friends out there in Navet, Eckersville, Bangladesh. Friends out at Stone Road, Sitaram to you guys. Guys wishing you top of the day. Kildare, Sitaram. This one says, this is David Singh of Baltimore, listening in and enjoying. Would like to send birthday greetings to my sister Rupa in Trinidad, wishing her all the best on her special day. It's coming from David and his Dulhan Sharon Singh. The children Rishi, Sasha, Amar, Amir and Samir, wishing her a blessed day. It's nice. And if it's yours in the right and proper way, I'm sure that you would. As we continue with wonderful music here at 102.7. It's 6 after 5 o'clock.

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3: Here we go, 20 minutes after therefore 5 o'clock. Maybe you're heading out tonight. Got lots and lots to do, people. And I guess with the change of time and the entire planet has changed in so many ways, people along with it. But hope that you remain that resilient, strong human being that you are. Challenges will always come our way. I tell you, sometimes we sit and just wonder about the friends we have met, the people who came into our lives, the people who have left our lives, and here we are still. Makes quite a statement, doesn't it? But I guess it's a tune of every human being. Sometime or the other, you got to fall in line. Nirmala Sukun says, I'm just chilling out with my daughter. We are listening to your music, and it reminds me of my brother, Kimraj Roshan Sukun. Wow, who's in the abode of Shri Krishna? He loved these kinds of songs. Nirmala, to you. Yeah, I do remember that event. I do remember that. To you and your wonderful family dear, we wish you all the best. It's a journey we will all have to take, something we must not be scared of. We are 102.7 FM, 20 after 5.

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Just on 3 minutes before the alpha 6 o'clock, and here's we got a close up thing for this afternoon. Hope that you had a memorable, enjoyable time with us this afternoon. Great music here at your station 102.7 FM. Many thanks for the love, the calls. Yeah, how you have extended and reached out says quite a lot of your character, and for that, many, many thanks to you. Until we meet again on Tuesday, be kind, be good, be gentle to one another. Now, sit around to you. Have a good weekend.

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1: 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As such, a solar year is made up of 365 days and the lunar year amounts to 354 days. A gap of 11 days increases each year, giving rise to an extra month every 3 years. Nirnay Sindhu outlines, Asankranti Maase Adhika Maase Sputaha Syad. The month that does not carry a Surya Sankranti is called Adhik Maas. Since the 13th month was not assigned to any Deva, Lord Vishnu assigned Adhik Maas to himself, hence the name Purushottam Maas. In ancient times, King Nahush, through the observance of the Mal Maas Vrat, was released from all bondage and acquired the throne of heaven. All efforts with the intention of worldly gains are strictly prohibited during Adhik Maas. It is mentioned in the scriptures, Na Kuryad Adhike Maase Kamyam Karma Kadachan. Hindus refrain from the following undertakings during this period. Initiating construction of house, home or any other building. This also includes refraining from buying the raw materials for the same. Performance of Kamya Karmas such as Vivaha, Marriage Ceremony, Yajyopavit, Janayu, Gurumukh Initiation, Griha Pravesh, Inauguration of New Homes, Shir Stapan, First Post Sites, Yajyas, Yearly Pujas and Vakdan Engagement. Purchases of any kind, property, land, vehicles or otherwise. Initiating or transacting any new ventures or business. It is highly efficacious to perform the following during the period. Dan, giving charity, Satkarma, doing good deeds, giving the gift of fruits, Phaldan, keeping a constantly lit lamp akhand deep in the puja room or mandir throughout the day and night. Reciting mantras and personal jap dedicated to Sri Vishnu. Parayan or Bhagavad Gita and the Vishnu Sahasranam, 1000 names of Vishnu, as well as recitation and listening to the kathas of Srimad Bhagavat Puran and Ramayana, amongst others. Keeping fast as per tolerance and capacity, as well as maintaining a vegetarian diet with celibacy. Undertaking of pilgrimage or tirats to mandirs and holy sites. All daily observances, such as lighting of our diyas, offering of the daily dhar jal, sandhya, as well as monthly observances such as full moon brats, antyeshti, funeral rites, dashgat, shaven rites, madhyam shodashi, 13-day bhandara continue unabated. All other activities are suspended for the period. Devotees performing good deeds in this month conquer their indriya senses and have their miseries eradicated, leading towards the attainment of moksha and freedom from punarjanma, the cycle of rebirth. This is a month for self-development, self-assessment, reflection, introspection, and a time to focus on one's own soul by enhancing the communion between man and the divine. Om Tat Sat, Sanatan Dharma, Mahasabha, Pandit Parishad.
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3: Bhakto, dear devotees, we are now entering the Sandhya hour. 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
4: My dear devotees, Sandhya literally means worship at the junctions of time. It is a prayer and worship is offered to the Lord at the junction or Sandhi of night and morning, forenoon and afternoon, and at the junction of evening and night. The time of Sandhya is also identified with changes that occur in nature. At morning time, the breeding of trees and plants changes. During the night, they use up oxygen and expel carbon dioxide. They now reverse the process. At noon, the sun is seen to move across from the eastern side of the earth to the western side. And at evening time, the breeding of trees and plants again changes. They once more begin to use up oxygen and expel carbon dioxide. These changes in the breathing of plants and trees is part of a process known as photosynthesis.
5: Dear devotees, it is now evening time, time for Sandhya, the time of joining of day and night, of joining of Atman with Paramatma, as we prepare to light our diyas in our puja rooms and places of worship. Let us all join in prayer. Hari Om Asato Ma Sadgamaya Tamaso Ma Jyotirgamaya Mrityor Ma Mritam Gamaya Shubham Karotu Kalyanam Arogyam Sukhasampadam Mam Buddhi Prakashaya Deepa Jyotir Namostute Shubham Karotu Kalyanam Arogyam Sukhasampadam Atma Tattva Prabodhaya Deepa Jyotir Namostute Lakshmi Karotu Kalyanam Arogyam Sukhasampadam Mama Shatru Vinashaya Deepa Jyotir Namostute

gentle lull that comes when the sun is nearly set and night readies to settle is called sandhya. This is the hour of sending a prayer to God while contemplating on one's good and bad actions and asking for forgiveness and blessings. Originally, Indian scriptures describe this special prayer at dusk as sandhya. In recent years, the act of prayer at daybreak or afternoon has begun to be described as sandhya as well. The Gayatri Mantra, the most potent and powerful of all the Hindu mantras, is recited at all times of sandhya. In this way, devotees can recite the Gayatri in the morning prayer, Savitri at midday, and Saraswati in the evening. Chanting or listening to evening mantras is believed to lead to peace, well-being, and fulfillment of all wishes. Sandhya Devyai Namaha.

Lamplight that brings auspiciousness, prosperity, good health, abundance of wealth, and the destruction of the intellect's enemy. I salute the Lord, the sustainer of the creation, in the form of this light. I salute this light, the Lord. May He destroy afflictions resulting from my omissions and commissions. This prayer is chanted before

0: आपका धर्म आपका स्टेशन टीवी जागृति।
1: May Lord Ganesh, the leader of Shiv's retinue, whose very thought ensures success, who carries on his shoulders the head of a beautiful elephant, who is a repository of wisdom and abode of blessed qualities, shower his grace. May that merciful Lord, whose grace enables the dumb to wax eloquence and a cripple to ascend an inaccessible mountain, who burns all the impurities of the Kali Age, be moved to pity. May the Lord, who ever sleeps on the ocean of milk, and who is as swarthy as a blue lotus, and has eyes resembling a pair of full-blown red lotuses, take up his abode in my bosom. May the crusher of Cupid, Bhagwan Shankar, whose form resembles in color the jasmine flower and the moon, who is the consort of the goddess Parvati and abode of compassion, and who is fond of the afflicted, be gracious to me. I bow to the lotus feet of my Guru, who is an ocean of mercy and is no other than Sri Hari himself in human form, whose words are sunbeams, as it were, for dispersing the mass of darkness in the form of gross ignorance. Jai Shri Ram.

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It shines like the light of the moon, like the light of the sun. It removes the darkness, the Ajnanata. And so, Ramayana is a cultural exposition highlighting the culture of each one of us. It is said of the holy Ramayana written by Tulsidasji, related by Lord Shiva, Rama Katha Sundara Karatari. You see the Katha of Bhagwan Shri Ram, the glories of Shri Ram, how is it likened onto? The glories of Bhagwan Shri Ram, what it is likened onto? There's a beautiful verse that Tulsidasji has written. We join together. Shri Ram Jai Ram. He is Shri Ram. He is the role model of human perfection. He is Mariyada Purushottam. Friends, he is the grand ideal upon whom we must contemplate. Who is he? He is the light of the sun. He is the light of the moon. And he is the light of the fire. Ram Anam Adimita Hai. How sweet is the name, Shri Ram.

principle of Prabhu Ramachandra ki jai. So of the katha of Sri Ram, it is said, Rama katha sundara karatari. The story of Sri Ram is likened unto the clap of the hands, the palms, when the palms are clapping. So the sound of the clapping of the hands. Sanse biheya uravanahari. So the katha of Sri Ram is like the loving clap of the palms of the hands, which scares away the birds of doubts. You know, scaring away the birds of doubts. There's a group of birds, when you clap your hands, what happens to birds? They will fly away. So it is, you know, the clap of the hands will scare away the birds of doubts. When Parvati Devi had a doubt, who is this Sri Ram that you are bowing to, O Shiva? Ye kaun Sri Ram hai? Who is this Sri Ram? And with that doubt in mind, she went to Bhagwan Shiva. And so, Bhagwan Shiva placed her to sit on the left-hand side. And there Bhagwan Shiva started to relate to Parvati Devi the katha of Sri Ram, Ram katha. And so, removing the doubts, Bhagwan Shiva himself related Sri Ram katha. So the doubts of Parvati Devi were removed through the katha of Bhagwan Sri Ram. So, Ram katha sundara karatari. So whenever there's a doubt in anything in our minds, then, you know, Raman provides us with the answers and the remedies for all. You see, whatever doubts there are answers in the Ramayana. Bhagwan Shiva is Jagat Guru. He's the supreme master of the world. He is the one who teaches the world. He's the supreme teacher. And the teacher has the answer for the questions, but he is not the ordinary teacher. He is the supreme teacher. So, the birds of doubts can be removed and can fly away, as we say, with a loving clap of the hands, Sri Ram Katha. So, Bhagwan Shiva himself, he relates to Parvati Devi. What happens? Let's join together as we do bhajan to Bhagwan Shiva. You know, Bhagwan Shiva is the one who is relating katha, and what happens? Let's join together as we do this beautiful bhajan to Bhagwan Shiva, seeking his blessings, seeking his grace, and of course, you know, his blessings.

0: principal of Srimapati Mahadeva Ki Jai. So Sri Rama Kahani removes the doubts. The doubts of Parvati Devi removed through the Katha of Bhagwan Sri Ram. So, friends, it is Sri Rama Kahani related by Bhagwan Shiva himself, and for the benefit of each one of us, Bhagwan Shiva is relating Katha. Kahata sunata aave, akhiyo me pani. And you know, by listening to the Katha of Sri Ram, yes, friends, you know, you can hear the Katha. Tonight you can listen to the Katha. And when you listen to the Katha of the Lord Sri Ram, you know, your emotions are awakened. Your emotions are awakened. You know, sometimes, you know, look at Hanumanji. When Hanumanji sits down to listen to the Katha of Bhagwan Sri Ram, he puts his hands together on his forehead, he bends his eye, his head, and tears of love flow from the eyes of Sri Hanumanji. This is the power of Sri Rama Kahani. It awakens, you know, the inner emotions of love. Simply that love which grows and grows. Sri Rama Kahani. So, this evening, let's do this beautiful bhajan, which awakens the emotions Hanumanji beautifully displays, the tremendous love he possesses for Sri Ram. Simply, when he will put his hands together and he will bow his head, and the tears of joy, the joy and the happiness of listening to the Katha of Bhagwan Sri Ram. So friends, this is the privilege that, you know, Tulsidas Ji has given to us. He has brought the Katha of Sri Ram to the doorsteps of both the rich, the poor, and the intellectual, and the not so brilliant. At the doorsteps he has brought this tonight. All you have to do is open the doors, and Katha Bhagwan Sri Ram will flood your life with that light of joy, of happiness. So let's do this beautiful bhajan. Jai Sri Ram.
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Ram. So let's see what happens as Katha is taken from Uttarakhand this evening. Shri Ram Jai Ram. It is the name Shri Ram that Bhagwan Shiva whispers in the ears of those who are dying in Kashi. Jaha Shiva Ji Bicharan Karate Hai, Us Bhumi Ko Kashi Kahate Hai. Where Bhagwan Shiva dwells, that is the place that is called Kashi. The prayer that Bhagwan Shiva recites, Rama Rama, when for 14 years Bharat, he remained in Nandigram, Baiti Kus Asana, Jata Mukuta, Matted Lux, tears flowing from his eyes, sitting on a seat of coarse grass. It is the name Sri Ram that sustained him for 14 years. When Hanumanji came, he saw Bharat there chanting that holy name. Rama Rama Raghupati Stravata Nayana Jalaja, with the tears flowing from his eyes, the name of Sri Ram in his lips, and love for Sri Ram in his heart. When Hanumanji was given any task, it is the name Sri Ram that he chanted, and this is what propelled him to achieving success. Do we want success too? We can, through the power and the glory of that name that Bhagwan Shiva himself recites,

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Now, what is so special about this garden? What is this garden? Who are these four brothers? What do they represent? It's not only a story, it's a story with a deeper meaning. Bratana said Ram Ikabara. Ramayana tells us about the four brothers. And who are the four brothers? Sri Ram, Lakshman, Bharat and Shatruhan. And that will never change. But who are these four brothers and what do they represent? The four brothers represent Char Purushard. There are four fruits in life, the four goals of human existence. And what are the four goals of human existence? Dharam, Ar, Kam or Moksha. To put it very simply, you know, Dharam means the righteousness, the blessings we receive, the blessings, the wealth, the happiness and the liberation. These are the four fruits, the four goals of human existence. So each one of us, we have to work towards achieving these four goals. So think about it. Have we as yet achieved these four goals in life? Or are we still searching? Let's join together as we do this beautiful kirtan together. Jai Shri Ram.

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So this is the goal of human existence. This is what we are working towards achieving. So life is about achievements. So Raja Dashrath is the example of he who achieved the four goals. If Lord Shiva tells us what our goal is, what our achievement should be, then he gives us an example of somebody who has achieved all of this. And who is he? He is Raja Dashrath. So Dashrath is the father of the four sons, meaning Dashrath has achieved the four goals of human existence, the four fruits in life. So what does Dashrath mean? Dasha means ten, Rath means chariot, who rides on a chariot of ten. Observe, he's riding on a chariot of ten. What the ten represents? The ten senses. The five senses of action, the five senses of perception. And all of us sitting in the studio here, and all of you viewing this program and listening on radio and TV Jagruti, we all have 10 senses. You see? So we have to master these 10 senses. We have to control these 10 senses. And in controlling these 10 senses, sense of taste, of touch, of sight, of hearing, then we will be able to achieve the four fruits in life. So remember then, Raja Dashrath, the one who rides in a chariot of ten, is the one who has achieved the four fruits in life. But what did he do to achieve these four fruits? What did he do to achieve the four fruits? Rama tells us, Shringi Rishi Vasishtha Bulaya,

So what did Srinivas Radha Dasha do in order to achieve the four goals of human existence? Shringi Rishi Vashishtha Balaya Putya Lagi Shubha Yigya Karaya. He called on the great sage Shringi Rishi and he performed the Putra Ishti Yagya, and so he was able to be blessed with the four sons. You see, parents, achievements will take place when there is sacrifices. If we do not sacrifice, how are we going to achieve anything in life? At every level, you know, sacrifices are important. So if you want to achieve the four fruits of human existence, then we all also need to make the necessary sacrifices in order to achieve the four fruits in life. So the four brothers representing Char Purusha, the four goals of human existence. But you see, friends, we need to understand who Sri Ram is. And the four brothers, Sri Ram is always the first to be mentioned. Who is this Sri Ram? And this is the question that Parvati Devi asked Lord Shiva. Ye Ram kaun hai? O Shiva, the world bows down to you and you are bowing to Sri Ram. Who is he? Rama yananta yananta guna amita katha vistar. Bhagwan Shiva himself says, Rama yananta, he is without beginning, he is without end. He who has no beginning and he who has none, no end, he is Nirgun Brahma. You see, friends, we have to understand there are two aspects of God. One is Nirgun, one is Sagun. Nirgun means without form, without attributes. He has no form whatsoever, no hands, no feet, no eyes, no ears. This is why Raman says, Hari Vyapak Sarvata Samana, he is all pervading. He's here, he's there, he's everywhere, all pervading. Such is the nature of the Lord. So he is Nirgun Brahm, Binupaga Chale Sune Binukana. He walks without feet, he hears without ears, he sees without eyes. He is Nirgun Brahm, meaning formless God. We cannot see that form. He is without form. But then, the second aspect of Bhagwan, Sri Ram, or God, is Sagun, with form. Sagun means with form, in which he has eyes, he has ears, he has, you know, all the parts. So he is Nirgun Brahm, he is Sagun Brahm, formless God, God with a form. You know, there's a beautiful form of the Lord which says, Shahasta Shirika Purakaha, Sahasraksha Sahasrapad, So Bhumim Vishito Prita Tyatishta Dasham Gulam. Purushuktam describes that Lord who has 1,000 eyes, 1,000 hands, 1,000 heads. Meaning that he is everywhere. He is Nirgun, he is formless, he is everywhere. So then, Bhagwan Shiva says, Parvati, Bhagwan is Nirgun, he is Sagun, he is qualified, he is unqualified. So remember them. You know, friends, one thing we need to understand is, who does God we worship? Who is he? What are his attributes? What are his qualities? We need to understand this because we are going to be bombarded with questions from all around, both the Hindu and the non-Hindu community, who never tries to understand the God we worship. So he is the qualified Brahm, he is the unqualified, he is Nirgun, he is Sagun. He is God who has a form and he who has no form. So, there's a nice verse which Lord Shiva tells us about, so let's

Bhagavan Shiva himself says, Sagunahi agunahi nehi kachu beda. There's no secret. Gavahi muni purana buddha veda. There's no difference. We talk about Nirgun Brahm, Sagun Brahm, formless God, attributeless God, unqualified God. Whatever you call him, he has no beginning, he has no end. Ramayanand, Ananta Guna, his glories are infinite. Look at the blue skies. Sometimes, you know, when you look at some of the beautiful forms of the Lord, he's painted blue. Blue is the symbol of infinitude. Blue is the symbol of transcendence. You see? So, he is Agunahi, Sagunahi, Naikachubeda. There's no difference between the qualified and unqualified divinity. No difference whatsoever. So the sages, Gavahi Muni Purana Buddha Veda, so says the sages, the wise men, the Vedas, and the Puranas, there's no difference. And God who has a form and God who is formless. But then, that which is attributeless and formless, invisible and unborn, that formless God is invisible, is unborn. That form becomes qualified because of the love of the devotee. This is why Lord Shiva says, Bhagata Prema Vasa Saguna Sohi Prem. The key to the manifestation of God is simply the love of the devotee. So how does this impersonal Lord, this unqualified Lord, this formless God, how does he assume a form? Jokuna rahit sakuna soi kaise, jallu hima upala pilagana hi jaise. How does this formless God assume a form? What is the key?